0: 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And South Central Cancer Resource is launching a new workshop aimed at helping women navigate life after cancer treatment. 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
2: Now, your Pembina Valley online weather.
3: A few clouds early this evening, then mainly clear with fog patches developing overnight and a low of 10 degrees. Mainly sunny on Thursday, wind south 30 gusting to 50, high 26 and feeling like nearly 30 tomorrow. Friday, a mix of sun and cloud, high 21. Saturday, sun and cloud, high 16. Sunshine Sunday and a high of 19 degrees. Know the weather, shaping your day. Check the CDK Electric weather page on the Pembina Valley online app.
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1: A few clouds early this evening, then mainly clear with fog patches developing overnight and a low of 10 degrees. Mainly sunny on Thursday, wind south 30 gusting to 50, high 26 and feeling like nearly 30 tomorrow. Friday, a mix of sun and cloud, high 21. Saturday, sun and cloud, high 16. Sunshine Sunday and a high of 19 degrees. Know the weather, shaping your day. Check the CDK Electric weather page on the Pembina Valley online app.
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3: A few clouds early this evening, then mainly clear with fog patches developing overnight and a low of 10 degrees. Mainly sunny on Thursday, wind south 30 gusting to 50, high 26 and feeling like nearly 30 tomorrow. Friday, a mix of sun and cloud, high 21. Saturday, sun and cloud, high 16. Sunshine Sunday and a high of 19 degrees. Know the weather, shaping your day. Check the CDK Electric weather page on the Pembina Valley online app.
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0: 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Loving the music? 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
2: I'm Candace Dirksen. Before you post to social media today, that first day of school photo of your kids, the Canadian Centre for Child Protection is urging parents to think twice about what information is included. The back-to-class photos featuring a slate with details on it have become an annual tradition for some families. Here's manager Camilla Lane.
3: Unfortunately, the world that we live in right now means that there are offenders and bad actors that are on these social media's profiles, and they are looking for information to be able to potentially contact children or gather information about children that they can utilize in what we would call grooming in order to potentially offend against them.
2: Lane says things to avoid include house numbers in the photo, school and teacher's names, and the child's name. The Winkler Curling Club is getting an exterior facelift, with the City of Winkler spearheading the project. Club President Chris Drieger says the building was constructed over four decades ago and hasn't changed much.
4: It was constructed in 1979, and the first curling season was 1980. It's the same building. The only major, I don't know if you call it a renovation, more of a repair, was in about 2018. We had to put a new roof on. I mean, you're experiencing some water issues. So with a flat roof, there's lots of maintenance there. So
2: the current project is focused on the outside of the building, with interior renovations planned for the future. And Carmen is getting ready to celebrate the Boyne River with a pirate-themed day of family fun. World Rivers Day activities take over Ryell Park September 12th, with poker derbies, a car show, young makers market, food, and children's activities. Boyne River Keepers member Tracy Entz says community interest in the river has grown since the group started in 2020.
5: We've seen so much growth and interest in the river since we started in 2020. And this event is not really a fundraiser. This is more of a celebration and a party for the community and just to bring awareness, keep the summer festivals going.
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6: A few clouds early this evening, then mainly clear with fog patches developing overnight and a low of 10 degrees. Mainly sunny on Thursday, wind south 30 gusting to 50, high 26 and feeling like nearly 30 tomorrow. Friday, a mix of sun and cloud, high 21. Saturday, sun and cloud, high 16. Sunshine Sunday and a high of 19 degrees. Know the weather, shaping your day. Check the CDK Electric weather page on the Pembina Valley online app.
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4: A few clouds early this evening, then mainly clear with fog patches developing overnight and a low of 10 degrees. Mainly sunny on Thursday, wind south 30 gusting to 50, high 26 and feeling like nearly 30 tomorrow. Friday, a mix of sun and cloud, high 21. Saturday, sun and cloud, high 16. Sunshine Sunday and a high of 19 degrees. Know the weather, shaping your day. Check the CDK Electric weather page on the Pembina Valley online app.
5: 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You're going to Rock and Thunder. Your son's going to be thrilled.
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2: A few clouds early this evening, then mainly clear with fog patches developing overnight and a low of 10 degrees. Mainly sunny on Thursday, wind south 30 gusting to 50, high 26 and feeling like nearly 30 tomorrow. Friday, a mix of sun and cloud, high 21. Saturday, sun and cloud, high 16. Sunshine Sunday and a high of 19 degrees. Know the weather, shaping your day. Check the CDK Electric weather page on the Pembina Valley online app.
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2: I'm Candace Dirksen. Altona police say a traffic stop turned into a pursuit Monday afternoon, ending with a vehicle crashing in a yard on Railway Street and one man in custody. Police Chief Dan DeFair says officers first tried to stop the vehicle on Center Avenue.
3: The vehicle accelerated and attempted to flee from police, turning south onto Highway 30 from Altona and then turned west into the village of Altona. And then he continued to flee. Once he got to Railway Street, he turned north, returning back to the town of Altona. At one point, he attempted to turn onto a residential street, failed to negotiate that turn, and ended up on a front yard striking a tree.
2: Police say the driver then ran from the vehicle, but was arrested a short distance away after residents helped point officers in the right direction. A 22-year-old Gretna man has been charged with flight from police and operating a motor vehicle while prohibited. For many women, finishing cancer treatment doesn't mean life immediately returns to normal. South Central Cancer Resource is hoping to help women navigate that next chapter through a new workshop called Rediscovering Life After Cancer. Program Resource Coordinator Naomi Fair says many survivors are left facing questions that don't disappear when treatment ends.
4: So this is for women in particular who have gone through cancer treatment, surgery, etc., and are now trying to move forward with the what now? Who am I now? And those kinds of questions. We see it here in our office all the time. You know, women talk about, people think, well, you're done now, you know, you're fine. So yes, that can be true, but cancer does a lot more than just hear your treatment and you're done. So it impacts women in many different ways.
2: Fair says the free workshop includes lunch, snacks, and therapist-led discussions focused on coping strategies, identity, and life after cancer. And Western School Division is once again encouraging the community to support local families through the Pack a Backpack School Supply Drive. Superintendent Stephen Jaddick says the campaign is about more than collecting supplies. It is also a chance to remind families that the start of school can be both exciting and stressful.
5: The Pack a Backpack School Supply Drive is a great opportunity to, number one, just liaise with the public and be out there and be visible, get on the local radio station and remind people that school is starting. It's an exciting time, but it's also a stressful time for parents and particularly those parents that are struggling to get school supplies and find them at affordable prices.
2: Jaddick says prices have climbed compared to last year, and that's affected both families and schools that purchase supplies on behalf of parents. Community members can help by donating school supplies or making a financial contribution.
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6: A few clouds early this evening, then mainly clear with fog patches developing overnight and a low of 10 degrees. Mainly sunny on Thursday, wind south 30 gusting to 50, high 26 and feeling like nearly 30 tomorrow. Friday, a mix of sun and cloud, high 21. Saturday, sun and cloud, high 16. Sunshine Sunday and a high of 19 degrees. Know the weather, shaping your day. Check the CDK Electric weather page on the Pembina Valley online app.
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6: A few clouds early this evening, then mainly clear with fog patches developing overnight and a low of 10 degrees. Mainly sunny on Thursday, wind south 30 gusting to 50, high 26 and feeling like nearly 30 tomorrow. Friday, a mix of sun and cloud, high 21. Saturday, sun and cloud, high 16. Sunshine Sunday and a high of 19 degrees. Know the weather, shaping your day. Check the CDK Electric weather page on the Pembina Valley online app.
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0: for the farm crews putting in the hours this harvest. And the Eagle 93.5 thinks they deserve more than applause. How about dinner? 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
4: A few clouds early this evening, then mainly clear with fog patches developing overnight and a low of 10 degrees. Mainly sunny on Thursday, wind south

0: 30 gusting to 50, high 26, and feeling like nearly 30 tomorrow. Friday, a mix of sun and cloud, high 21. Saturday, sun and cloud, high 16. Sunshine Sunday, and a high of 19 degrees. Know the weather, shaping your day. Check the CDK Electric weather page on the Pembina Valley online app.
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0: That's for the farm crews putting in the hours this harvest. And the Eagle 93.5 thinks they deserve more than applause. 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
2: A few clouds early this evening, then mainly clear with fog patches developing overnight and a low of 10 degrees. Mainly sunny on Thursday, wind south 30 gusting to 50, high 26 and feeling like nearly 30 tomorrow. Friday, a mix of sun and cloud, high 21. Saturday, sun and cloud, high 16. Sunshine Sunday and a high of 19 degrees. Know the weather, shaping your day. Check the CDK Electric weather page on the Pembina Valley online app.
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10: A few clouds early this evening, then mainly clear with fog patches developing overnight and a low of 10 degrees. Mainly sunny on Thursday, wind south 30 gusting to 50, high 26 and feeling like nearly 30 tomorrow. Friday, a mix of sun and cloud, high 21. Saturday, sun and cloud, high 16. Sunshine Sunday and a high of 19 degrees. Know the weather, shaping your day. Check the CDK Electric weather page on the Pembina Valley online app.
11: 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And honestly, I don't either. Like when Art Friesen is explaining why hot coffee belongs on a hot day. Just drink water now, leading up to the weekend.
12: Or a coffee.
11: And you should be fine. Yeah. Coffee's fine too. Yeah, no, you can't pry my iced coffee away from me, Art. Next, I'm out and about meeting kids at a splash park who are living their absolute best summer.
13: What are you doing for the rest of your summer holidays?
14: I'm going to stay at the park, go to sleep in the park, put my face inside of the water.
13: Did you say you're going to sleep in the park?
14: Yeah. Should I show you?
13: Yeah, sure.
11: And somehow we even learn about a cactus you can pet.
14: The spikes are so thin, but it's soft, so you can like pet it. You can pet the cactus.
15: Oh yeah, yeah. I'm like so afraid to touch it, and you keep telling me and your friends and stuff like, you can touch it. You can touch this one.
14: Yeah, pet the cactus.
15: Yeah.
14: Pet like the cactus.
11: It's local people. It's unpredictable, and it's always a good time. 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
1: A few clouds early this evening, then mainly clear with fog patches developing overnight and a low of 10 degrees. Mainly sunny on Thursday, wind south 30 gusting to 50, high 26 and feeling like nearly 30 tomorrow. Friday, a mix of sun and cloud, high 21. Saturday, sun and cloud, high 16. Sunshine Sunday and a high of 19 degrees. Know the weather, shaping your day. Check the CDK Electric weather page on the Pembina Valley online app.
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4: Now, your Pembina Valley online weather.
5: A few clouds early this evening, then mainly clear with fog patches developing overnight and a low of 10 degrees. Mainly sunny on Thursday, wind south 30 gusting to 50, high 26 and feeling like nearly 30 tomorrow. Friday, a mix of sun and cloud, high 21. Saturday, sun and cloud, high 16. Sunshine Sunday and a high of 19 degrees. Know the weather, shaping your day. Check the CDK Electric weather page on the Pembina Valley online app.
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2: Now, your Pembina Valley Online weather.
3: A few clouds early this evening, then mainly clear with fog patches developing overnight and a low of 10 degrees. Mainly sunny on Thursday, wind south 30 gusting to 50, high 26 and feeling like nearly 30 tomorrow. Friday, a mix of sun and cloud, high 21. Saturday, sun and cloud, high 16. Sunshine Sunday and a high of 19 degrees. Know the weather, shaping your day. Check the CDK Electric weather page on the Pembina Valley online app.
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5: Now, your Pembina Valley online weather.
6: A few clouds early this evening, then mainly clear with fog patches developing overnight and a low of 10 degrees. Mainly sunny on Thursday, wind south 30 gusting to 50, high 26 and feeling like nearly 30 tomorrow. Friday, a mix of sun and cloud, high 21. Saturday, sun and cloud, high 16. Sunshine Sunday and a high of 19 degrees. Know the weather, shaping your day. Check the CDK Electric weather page on the Pembina Valley online app.
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1: A few clouds early this evening, then mainly clear with fog patches developing overnight and a low of 10 degrees. Mainly sunny on Thursday, wind south 30 gusting to 50, high 26 and feeling like nearly 30 tomorrow. Friday, a mix of sun and cloud, high 21. Saturday, sun and cloud, high 16. Sunshine Sunday and a high of 19 degrees. Know the weather, shaping your day. Check the CDK Electric weather page on the Pembina Valley online app.
2: 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Sometimes it's pure excitement. You will be going to Hillary Duff, January 30th, 2027. 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And sometimes it's just hearing how much the radio station means to you. You're going to Rock and Thunder. Your son's going to be thrilled.
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5: Now, your Pembina Valley online weather.
6: A few clouds early this evening, then mainly clear with fog patches developing overnight and a low of 10 degrees. Mainly sunny on Thursday, wind south 30 gusting to 50, high 26 and feeling like nearly 30 tomorrow. Friday, a mix of sun and cloud, high 21. Saturday, sun and cloud, high 16. Sunshine Sunday and a high of 19 degrees. Know the weather, shaping your day. Check the CDK Electric weather page on the Pembina Valley online app.
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6: Now, your Pembina Valley online weather.
7: A few clouds early this evening, then mainly clear with fog patches developing overnight and a low of 10 degrees. Mainly sunny on Thursday, wind south 30 gusting to 50, high 26 and feeling like nearly 30 tomorrow. Friday, a mix of sun and cloud, high 21. Saturday, sun and cloud, high 16. Sunshine Sunday and a high of 19 degrees. Know the weather, shaping your day. Check the CDK Electric weather page on the Pembina Valley online app.
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2: A few clouds early this evening, then mainly clear with fog patches developing overnight and a low of 10 degrees. Mainly sunny on Thursday, wind south 30 gusting to 50, high 26 and feeling like nearly 30 tomorrow. Friday, a mix of sun and cloud, high 21. Saturday, sun and cloud, high 16. Sunshine Sunday and a high of 19 degrees. Know the weather, shaping your day. Check the CDK Electric weather page on the Pembina Valley online app.
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1: A few clouds early this evening, then mainly clear with fog patches developing overnight and a low of 10 degrees. Mainly sunny on Thursday, wind south 30 gusting to 50, high 26 and feeling like nearly 30 tomorrow. Friday, a mix of sun and cloud, high 21. Saturday, sun and cloud, high 16. Sunshine Sunday and a high of 19 degrees. Know the weather, shaping your day. Check the CDK Electric weather page on the Pembina Valley online app.
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0: 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And the Eagle 93.5 thinks they deserve more than applause. 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
2: A few clouds early this evening, then mainly clear with fog patches developing overnight and a low of 10 degrees. Mainly sunny on Thursday, wind south 30 gusting to 50, high 26 and feeling like nearly 30 tomorrow. Friday, a mix of sun and cloud, high 21. Saturday, sun and cloud, high 16. Sunshine Sunday and a high of 19 degrees. Know the weather, shaping your day. Check the CDK Electric weather page on the Pembina Valley online app.
3: 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And honestly, I don't either. Like when Art Friesen is explaining why hot coffee belongs on a hot day. Just drink water now, no. Leading up to the weekend.
4: Or a coffee.
3: And you should be fine. Yeah. Coffee's fine, too. Yeah, no, you can't pry my iced coffee away from me, Art. Next, I'm out and about meeting kids at a splash park who are living their absolute best summer. What are you doing for the rest of your summer holidays?
5: I'm going to stay at the park, go to sleep in the park.

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3: The spikes are so thin, but it's soft, so you can, like, pet it. 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
3: Yeah, pet the cactus. Yeah.
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0: Congrats for the farm crews putting in the hours this harvest. And the Eagle 93.5 thinks they deserve more than applause. 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
1: Now, your Pembina Valley Online weather.
2: A few clouds early this evening, then mainly clear with fog patches developing overnight and a low of 10 degrees. Mainly sunny on Thursday, wind south 30 gusting to 50, high 26 and feeling like nearly 30 tomorrow. Friday, a mix of sun and cloud, high 21. Saturday, sun and cloud, high 16. Sunshine Sunday and a high of 19 degrees. Know the weather, shaping your day. Check the CDK Electric weather page on the Pembina Valley online app.
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2: A few clouds early this evening, then mainly clear with fog patches developing overnight and a low of 10 degrees. Mainly sunny on Thursday, wind south 30 gusting to 50, high 26 and feeling like nearly 30 tomorrow. Friday, a mix of sun and cloud, high 21. Saturday, sun and cloud, high 16. Sunshine Sunday and a high of 19 degrees. Know the weather, shaping your day. Check the CDK Electric weather page on the Pembina Valley online app.
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2: A few clouds early this evening, then mainly clear with fog patches developing overnight and a low of 10 degrees. Mainly sunny on Thursday, wind south 30 gusting to 50, high 26 and feeling like nearly 30 tomorrow. Friday, a mix of sun and cloud, high 21. Saturday, sun and cloud, high 16. Sunshine Sunday and a high of 19 degrees. Know the weather, shaping your day. Check the CDK Electric weather page on the Pembina Valley online app.
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1: Now, your Pembina Valley online weather.
7: A few clouds early this evening, then mainly clear with fog patches developing overnight and a low of 10 degrees. Mainly sunny on Thursday, wind south 30 gusting to 50, high 26 and feeling like nearly 30 tomorrow. Friday, a mix of sun and cloud, high 21. Saturday, sun and cloud, high 16. Sunshine Sunday and a high of 19 degrees. Know the weather? Shaping your day. Check the CDK Electric weather page on the Pembina Valley online app.
1: 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Turning Pembina Valley traffic into a carpool karaoke concert. 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
2: Welcome to Thursday. I'm Alexander Peters. Pembina Valley RCMP are investigating after about 30 dog treats containing medication were found throughout the Rheinfeld area. Sergeant Darcy Thiessen, acting detachment commander, says more treats were found this week after the initial report was filed.
3: At the present time, we're unsure what the medication is. Believed to be Tylenol or Advil, but we're still looking into that. Currently, we don't have any suspects. It's kind of unclear whether any animals ingested any of the medication or were harmed.
2: The investigation remains active, and police are asking anyone with information or video surveillance cameras to check their cameras for any suspicious activity or vehicles or people out and about in that area overnight and to contact Morden RCMP. And as Pembina Valley students settle into a new school year, online safety advocate Val Caldwell says it's a good time for families to reset their technology habits. Caldwell recommends clear rules around devices at home, but says parents should also explain why those boundaries exist.
4: I think letting kids know from the start that the rules are in place and why they're in place. I think sometimes as adults we implement rules, but we forget the why behind them. So making sure we're explaining to kids it's not a punishment that their phone is not allowed in their bedroom. It's a way to support their physical and mental well-being. They need a good night's sleep, and nothing good happens on the internet between 11 p.m. and 7 a.m.
2: Caldwell says strong connections also help children know they have trust.

0: trusted adults to turn to when something goes wrong online. And the Pembina Valley Humane Society is sharing the story of Shirley Curry, a stray cat rescued near Miami who turned out to have recently given birth. Jennifer Young shared that after learning Shirley had kittens, the Humane Society staff tracked down five kittens underneath a neighbor's shed with the help of several people from the neighborhood.
1: And Melissa, in her no-fear attitude when it comes to saving animals, went under the shed and got out these five kittens.
0: The kittens were cold and had potentially gone about 24 hours without food, but Shirley quickly took them in and has been caring for them ever since. And the Winkler Curling Club is getting an exterior facelift, with the city of Winkler spearheading the project. Club president Chris Drieger says the building was constructed over four decades ago and hasn't changed much in that time.
2: It was constructed in 1979, and the first curling season was 1980. It's the same building. The only major, I don't know if you call it a renovation, more of a repair, was in about 2018. We had to put a new roof on. I mean, we were experiencing some water issues. So with a flat roof, there's lots of maintenance there. So
0: the current project is focused on the outside of the building, with interior renovations planned for the future. Get the news of the day conveniently delivered to your email inbox and subscribe to the Daily News on Pembina Valley Online.
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4: Charmaine Enns with the Winkler Skating Club says as they're on the precipice of a new season.

0: season, there's a growing buzz and excitement for all those returning and the new names that are on the board.
1: Sure. Yeah, we are very excited to offer our skating club programs again this year to skaters ages 4 and over. The Winkler Skating Club offers skating Learn to Skate program for Canadians to learn how to skate. I feel like if you are Canadian, you need to know how to skate.
0: And says that it's very easy to register. They're having an in-person on September 21st in Winkler. And you can get all the details on PeminaValleyOnline.com. In the MJHL preseason, Portage defeated Verdun 4-3 in overtime. Niverville stomped the Winnipeg Blues 7-2. Dauphin over Neepawa 5-1. And Weiwei Sakapo lost to Melville of the SJHL 2-1. In American Association Baseball playoffs, Fargo-Moorhead defeated Winnipeg 5-1 to grab a 1-0 series lead in their best of three. In Major League Baseball, extremely disappointing for the Toronto Blue Jays as they were shut out by the lowly Athletics 2-0. And in the NFL, Seattle defeated New England in a Super Bowl rematch 13-10. I'm Dave Anthony.
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3: We're looking at a mix of sun and cloud today. Windy, working our way up to a high of 26 degrees. Humidex 29. Tonight, partly cloudy. Winds dying down. Low of 13. Friday, a mix of sun and cloud. High of 21. Saturday, a mix of sun and cloud. High of 17. Currently in Pilot Mound, it is 9 degrees. 11 degrees in Carmen. In Altona, it is 13 degrees. And in Morton Winkler, it is 14 degrees. Winds are coming in from the south and southwest at 9 kilometers per hour with a relative humidity of 83%. Check the conditions in your area. Radar forecast and alerts from CDK Electric are all on the Pembina Valley online app.
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0: Taylor Swift, and maybe you're like me and anticipating the release of Toy Story 5 onto Disney Plus. I'm waiting for it. 26 degrees is your high today and looking pretty breezy near noon. Wind gusting to 50 kilometers per hour, but we're going to see some sunshine. So that's really nice. Fog patches this morning, by the way. I'm Jamie Giesbrecht. Thanks for listening to the Eagle 93.5. We're going to dive right in. Pack a Backpack moves into day two today, and I'm going to be live on site starting at 9 a.m. I love it. I am excited. Yesterday, they filled two carts with school supplies. Today, we're going to fill three or four. It's going to be great. I hope you'll come and join me because I can't do it without you. I can't just fill four carts by myself. I'm just a single person. I got one income. I need help. So let's do this together. Let's provide school supplies for families in need. You're hearing a recap of day one on the news today with Alexander Peters. We're going to take a look ahead to the weekend and highlight some exciting stuff like the Honey Garlic Maple Syrup Festival in Manitou. Yes, yes, yes. Coming up on Saturday. Also tonight, if you missed out on the Pembina Valley Latin Dance last time, it's happening again. We'll get you those details later on as well. Let's get to it.
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10: We're looking at a mix of sun and cloud today. Windy, working our way up to a high of 26 degrees. Humidex 29. Tonight, partly cloudy. Winds dying down. Low of 13. Friday, a mix of sun and cloud. High of 21. Saturday, a mix of sun and cloud. High of 17. Currently in Pilot Mound, it is 9 degrees, 11 degrees in Carmen. In Altona, it is 13 degrees. And in Morden-Winkler, it is 14 degrees. Winds are coming in from the south and southwest at 9 kilometers per hour with a relative humidity of 83%. Check the conditions in your area. Radar forecast and alerts from CDK Electric are all on the Pembina Valley online app.
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And we hope you'll join us. 26 degrees is our high today. Wind south, gusting to 50 kilometers per hour near noon. So another breezy day for us. Some fog patches this morning. Let me know what you're seeing in your neck of the woods, because sometimes it's foggier in different areas. And I look out my studio window and I'm on First Street in Winkler, and it's not foggy right now, but maybe as the sun starts to come up, we'll see that fog settle down. This weekend is an exciting time in Manitou and surrounding area. It's the Honey Garlic Maple Syrup Festival in Manitou. There's so much happening, but one thing in particular that's worth highlighting is Don Amaro is going to be putting on a special concert in the Manitou Opera House, and you won't want to miss it. Doors open at 7 o'clock. The show starts at 8. The doors open at 7. It's reserved seating, so you do have to get your tickets, and you won't want to miss it. Like, Don is such a friendly and wonderful person. I always feel like every show he does should be packed. And not only just because he's a good person, but because his talent is enormous. This guy can sing like a pop star. He can play guitar like a rock star. And he is just a good soul. And he's got great stories through his music. I feel like this is one of those shows you walk away talking about and saying like, oh, wow, he was so good. I'd never heard him before, that kind of thing. So the Don Amaro Trio, including Winkler's own Larry Abrams, are performing Saturday. Get your tickets at hgmsfestival.com. We've also got the links up on PeminaValleyOnline.com. Coming up after 6:30, Juanita Cobb, Wally, is going to join us in studio to run through some other exciting stuff for the Manitou.

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Well, if it's food that makes your world spin, you will want to wear loose pants or stretchy pants. Not loose pants because they might fall down, but wear stretchy pants to the honey garlic maple syrup festival in Manitou. I always have to make sure I get the foods in the right order and don't add onions. Here's Walk Off the Earth. I'll be there, and Juanita Wally Cobb will be here next.

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1: Good morning, I'm Alexander Peters. The first day of the Pack a Backpack school supply drive in Winkler is wrapped up with two full-size shopping carts and a cash box filled with donations. Garden Valley School Division Trustee John Clausen says this community effort aligns with the division's mission statement.
2: Our mission statement is creating an environment where everyone is inspired to reach their full potential as learners and citizens. And that's what we want for our students, and to give them a fair chance, we want them all to have a good start to the year.
1: The Pack a Backpack School Supply Drive continues today at Real Canadian Superstore in Winkler from 9 a.m. to 6 p.m. And we are less than 2 weeks away from candidates needing to submit their nomination paperwork if they want to run in the upcoming municipal election October 28th. Morris Mayor Scott Crick says the September 22nd deadline also applies to those who may not be on the voters list. For example, those who have moved to town since the last election.
3: If you've been here and you were not on the registered voter list for last election 4 years ago, please reach out to the town office because, again, you need to be added to the voter list by September 22nd. And you can qualify to vote in the municipality in one of two ways, either A, as a resident, which means

0: So you're a Canadian citizen who's lived in town for 6 months before election day, or you're a property owner who is a Canadian citizen as a registered owner of land for more than 6 months before the election date.
1: Crick made the comments for In the Mayor's Chair, which you can listen to right now on the Pembina Valley online app. And the Honey, Garlic, and Maple Syrup Festival returns to Manitou this weekend with a special evening of entertainment planned featuring an award-winning Manitoba artist. The historic, intimate Manitou Opera House promises to be an amazing venue to catch the Don Amaro Trio and his brand of heartfelt storytelling. Loretta Thorlifson with Coffee House Musicians spoke about the show.
2: Yes, we're really excited to be hosting Don Amaro, and he's coming with a trio. He's going to bring a couple of musicians with him. He is a Manitoba singer-songwriter, and he just has a captivating stage performance. He's got a great soulful sound. He's a storyteller.
1: The Don Amaro Trio appears Saturday, September 12th, as part of Manitou's Honey, Garlic, and Maple Syrup Festival. Help local kids start the school year with the supplies they need during day two of Pack a Backpack, powered by Sawatsky's Furniture and Appliances. We're broadcasting live from Superstore in Winkler from 9 a.m. to 6, accepting donations of cash and school supplies for students in the Western and Garden Valley School Division.
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4: Charmaine Enns with the Winkler Skating Club says as they're on the precipice of a new season, there's a growing buzz and excitement for all those returning and the new names that are on the board.
5: Sure. We are very excited to offer our skating club programs again this year to skaters ages 4 and over. The Winkler Skating Club offers skating Learn to Skate program for Canadians to learn how to skate. I feel like if you are Canadian, you need to know how to skate.
4: And says that it's very easy to register. They're having an in-person on September 21st in Winkler. And you can get all the details on PeminaValleyOnline.com. In the MJHL preseason, Portage defeated Verdun 4-3 in overtime. Niverville stomped the Winnipeg Blues 7-2. Dauphin over Neepawa 5-1. And Weiwei Sakapo lost to Melville of the SJHL 2-1. In American Association Baseball playoffs, Fargo-Moorhead defeated Winnipeg 5-1 to grab a 1-0 series lead in their best of three. In Major League Baseball, extremely disappointing for the Toronto Blue Jays as they were shut out by the lowly Athletics 2-0. And in the NFL, Seattle defeated New England in a Super Bowl rematch 13-10. I'm Dave Anthony.
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1: We're looking at a mix of sun and cloud today. Windy, working our way up to a high of 26 degrees. Humidex 29. Tonight, partly cloudy. Winds dying down. Low of 13. Friday, a mix of sun and cloud, high of 21. Saturday, a mix of sun and cloud, high of 17. Currently in Pilot Mound, it is 9 degrees, 11 degrees in Carmen. In Altona, it is 13 degrees. And in Morden Winkler, it is 14 degrees. Winds are coming in from the south and southwest at 9 kilometers per hour with a relative humidity of 83%. Check the conditions in your area. Radar forecast and alerts from CDK Electric are all on the Pembina Valley online app.
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0: Juanita Kopp joins us in the Eagle studio. Juanita, it's great to have you in. You always bring your brightness and sunshine. Are you excited for the weekend?
1: Absolutely.
0: I've seen the highway signs that say wear stretchy pants to the Honey Garlic Maple Syrup Festival. Who's behind the signs?
1: That is our lead of advertising, Nicole Weber. And she... She has some great ideas.
0: Oh, yeah. That's a funny one.
1: And then the face on it was Jackson Hackle. So,
0: we're in a band together, Jackson and
1: I. His mom gets him to do all kinds of things.
0: That's amazing.
1: Yes.
0: It's a good sign and it's a good indicator that there's going to be amazing food. So before we even dive into what's all happening at the Honey Garlic Maple Syrup Festival this weekend in Manitou, the buffet is one of the final things, but actually one of the greatest things that people look forward to.
1: Oh, absolutely. We have a variety of food items. We offer three meats, which, you know, hits everybody something special. Some rave about, you know, the Winkler Meats sweet and sour farmer sausage.
0: Yes.
1: It's their favorite. They look forward to it all year. I'm a honey glazed chicken girl. That's my favorite.
0: Are both available at the buffet?
1: Yeah, and a slow roasted pork.
0: Oh,
1: so
0: my goodness. Three meats.
1: So, but the ultimate favorite item is the garlic mashed potatoes.
0: Oh, really?
1: Mm-hmm.
0: Is it about the garlic mashed?
1: I don't know.
0: There's no lumps.
1: They are just absolutely delicious. And they are delicious for like 3 days after. So if you're a volunteer, you get to even usually take some home.
0: That's really nice. Who prepares this food for the buffet?
1: You know what? There's a variety. Manitou Bakery is one of our main cooks. So they do two of the meats for us and obviously the harvest buns. And then we have Pemina Colony. And they will do our potatoes, our carrots, and our corn on the cob.
0: Oh, man. Colonies can cook.
1: Yes,
0: my
1: absolutely.
0: Goodness.
1: Yeah.
0: I've often asked colonies, how do I get in on this? And they said I had to marry in. At least they were open to it.
1: You know what? It is about knowing somebody.
0: Who you know. So how do we get involved in the gourmet buffet supper? Because it's taking place at 5:30 p.m. Is it in the arena?
1: It's in the arena. I try very hard to start at 5:30 sharp. I've told Robin that she can't have too much preamble because it's important to get started at 5:30.
0: Good luck.
1: Yeah, and we usually serve around 500 to 550 people in 45 minutes.
0: Wow.
1: Yeah. It's amazing.
0: Is it by donation?
1: No, there is tickets for sale. Adults are $28 and 12 and under are $12. And then you would contact Tracy Crawford to buy tickets. And so you can order them ahead of time or you can get them that day of the festival at the info booth.
0: Okay, that's awesome. And this is a great thing to highlight because it supports the festival, right?
1: Absolutely, absolutely. Everything else is supplying the venue for the crafters, the farmers market, the car show, the kids tent. The buffet supper is the part that supports the festival financially to keep it going.
0: Yeah.
1: And so we feel like it's an important venue for our youth, for our community, for up-and-coming artists. Everything has a place to get highlighted.
0: Yeah, it is. It's absolutely important. And I know that folks who visit year after year always leave feeling satisfied in so many ways, whether it's just connecting with the community, seeing Manitou, which maybe they haven't been back in years, or maybe they live in Manitou, but just this festival gives it extra life.
1: Well, and I was at a function this summer, and I met this couple, and we were chattering, and I said, where are you from? And they said, Delta, BC. And I was like, you know, they were from the area originally, and they're in, I'll say, their 70s now. And I said, oh, so how long do you stay, you know, in the area? And they said, till the end of Honey Garlic. And I was like, interesting, because they had no idea who I was or what my position was. And so I just thought that was a good marker. So there's a lot of people that come home.
0: Yes.
1: to visit and connect with their neighbors.
0: Oh, I love that. Well, we're going to hear more from Juanita Cobb a little later this morning, but if you are coming home to Manitou this weekend, Saturday's looking pretty cool, actually. A high of 17 degrees, which is ideal for me. I run hot. I'm a Giesbrecht. So I'm down with 17. Sweater weather. I love it. For today, it's not sweater weather. It's going to be 26 degrees. A little breezy as well, gusting to 50 near noon.
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0: now, your Pembina Valley online weather.
1: We're looking at a mix of sun and cloud today. Windy, working our way up to a high of 26 degrees. Humidex 29. Tonight, partly cloudy. Winds dying down. Low of 13. Friday, a mix of sun and cloud. High of 21. Saturday, a mix of sun and cloud. High of 17. Currently in Pilot Mound, it is 9 degrees. 11 degrees in Carmen. In Altona, it is 13 degrees. And in Morton Winkler, it is 14 degrees. Winds are coming in from the south and southwest at 9 kilometers per hour with a relative humidity of 83%. Check the conditions in your area. Radar forecast and alerts from CDK Electric are all on the Pembina Valley online app.
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0: 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While you're there, bit of a disheartening story, especially as a dog lover like I am, and maybe you are too. Medicated dog treats tossed around Reinfeldt, little capsules of ibuprofen inside of dog treats scattered all around on the ground in Reinfeldt. 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Because if you have time to pack dog treats full of pills and scatter them around Reinfeldt, you need a better life. 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
2: Good morning. I'm Alexander Peters. Hope you're doing well. Pembina Valley RCMP are warning residents to be aware after about 30 dog treats stuffed with medication were found throughout Rhineland. Sergeant Darcy Thiessen, acting detachment commander, says there are concerns not only for pets, but also for children who could find the treats.
3: For the pet owners, especially when you're out walking your dogs, just be aware. Make sure if you see anything, again, report it to the police. Just make sure your dogs are safe. But also, people that are doing this, like there's a lot of children, kids playing outside. Again, if these are left like in ditches or along sidewalks and stuff, kids are curious and pick them up. And we don't want no animals to get hurt, but especially no kids or no people to get hurt.
2: Police have not identified any suspects. Thiessen said there's a criminal charge for injuring or endangering animals, and the punishment, if convicted, could be up to 2 years in jail or a fine. An online safety advocate, Val Caldwell, says some of the pressures children face online are starting at a young age. Caldwell travels through Manitoba and Saskatchewan, speaking with students and adults about issues ranging from bullying to sextortion. She says online pressures can reach children even in small communities.
4: The sad reality is we are seeing those types of pressures starting as young as grade 3. So I do agree with you. I think there needs to be more awareness, and I think people need to realize that the internet is worldwide and it reaches every corner. So just because we live in small communities or bigger communities, it doesn't really change the fact that once you have the internet, it's a portal to the world.
2: Caldwell says open communication with trusted adults is an important part of keeping children safe. More online safety tips at PeminaValleyOnline.com. And a stray cat rescue near Miami turned into a neighborhood effort to save 5 kittens. Jennifer Young with the Pembina Valley Humane Society says the kittens were found underneath a shed where they could be heard crying. A neighbor brought a house jack to lift the shed, allowing the Humane Society Animal Care Coordinator Melissa to get underneath and rescue the kittens.
5: She went in, she would hand one off to a different neighborhood member and said, like, just keep rubbing their chest, get them warm, because they were quite cold.
2: The kittens were then reunited with recent rescue Shirley Curry, who immediately took on the role of their mother. Find the full story on Pembina Valley Online or the Pembina Valley Online app. And while you're there, be sure to subscribe to the daily newsletter to receive it directly into your inbox.
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6: Charmaine Enns with the Winkler Skating Club says as they're on the precipice of a new season, there's a growing buzz and excitement for all those returning and the new names that are on the board.
7: Sure. 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I feel like if you're a Canadian, you need to know how to skate.
6: And says that it's very easy to register. They're having an in-person on September 21st in Winkler, and you can get all the details on PeminaValleyOnline.com. In the MJHL preseason, Portage defeated

0: defeated Vernon 4-3 in overtime. Niverville stomped the Winnipeg Blues 7-2. Dauphin over Neepawa 5-1. And Weiwei Sakapo lost to Melville of the SJHL 2-1. In American Association Baseball playoffs, Fargo-Moorhead defeated Winnipeg 5-1 to grab a 1-0 series lead in their best of three. In Major League Baseball, extremely disappointing for the Toronto Blue Jays as they were shut out by the lowly Athletics 2-0. And in the NFL, Seattle defeated New England in a Super Bowl rematch 13-10. I'm Dave Anthony.
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2: We're looking at a mix of sun and cloud today. Windy, working our way up to a high of 26 degrees. Humidex 29. Tonight, partly cloudy. Winds dying down. Low of 13. Friday, a mix of sun and cloud. High of 21. Saturday, a mix of sun and cloud. High of 17. Currently in Pilot Mound, it is 9 degrees, 11 degrees in Carmen. In Altona, it is 13 degrees. And in Morden-Winkler, it is 14 degrees. Winds are coming in from the south and southwest at 9 kilometers per hour with a relative humidity of 83%. Check the conditions in your area. Radar forecast and alerts from CDK Electric are all on the Pembina Valley online app.
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0: It's somber. My body isn't ready to wake up. Oh my goodness. Someone give me a massage. Honey Garlic Maple Syrup Festival is coming up in Manitou on Saturday. Juanita Cobb joins us in studio this morning. It really is a gem of a festival, and it's one day only?
1: It is only one day, so, you know, go to bed early the night before and get started, because the pancake breakfast starts at 8 a.m.
0: Okay.
1: And the concert in the evening is at 8 p.m. So you have a full day of activities in between.
0: There's a lot of stuff packed into those hours in between. Can you run through some of the things that are happening during this year's festival?
1: So we start the morning with the pancake breakfast. So the Kinsmen have a $12 pancake breakfast, and the proceeds go to projects in our community. And then at 10 o'clock, we open up the arena, has a craft sale, and then there is a farmer's market tent. And so this year we have a new ag building on our grounds. And so there will be actually kind of two farmer's market areas.
0: Yep.
1: Which is pretty exciting. You know, something new.
0: Will we find local produce and different things?
1: Yeah. So you can get obviously your garden supplies, but I like the people that make the jams and jellies since I'm not a jam and jelly girl.
0: Yeah. Well, you don't make it.
1: Right. Yeah. Like there's so much to buy, you know, and stock up for the winter. I really like the artisans in the craft market.
0: Yeah.
1: I always do some shopping for others and some shopping for myself.
0: You're a crafter.
1: Yes.
0: What's your strong suit of crafting? What do you like doing?
1: I'm a woodworker.
0: Oh.
1: I tell people that I woodwork like I sew, only in straight lines.
0: Okay.
1: So I'm not necessarily super artistic in it, but I'm not afraid to try anything.
0: I would love to see some of your work, maybe get inspired to do some woodworking. That's really cool.
1: It's fun. If you drive by my house, my shop doors are beautiful.
0: Oh.
1: Yeah. I they were plywood doors, and I say that I put lipstick on them. Lipstick and jewelry.
0: So you work on big projects. This isn't just like whittling a tiny little pencil.
1: No, I tried whittling and it took me too long to get anywhere. So.
0: I think whittling's good if you're like a cowboy and you spend a lot of time sitting around a fire.
1: Yeah, I would like to not make as big a mess, but I seem to like the messy projects.
0: I like that for you. That's really awesome. So there is a craft market for people who are interested in really any type of crafting.
1: Right. Absolutely.
0: Doesn't have to be woodworking.
1: Oh, no. There's woodworking vendors, obviously, but there's jewelry. There's, I don't know, there's everything. There's pottery. Yeah. There's a fellow that makes cigar box guitars.
0: Oh, cool.
1: Yeah. Like there's some really neat things. There's some really talented people out there.
0: Yeah.
1: There's one fellow that brings wildlife on gemstones, and every year I buy one. So...
0: Wow.
1: Yeah, they're really beautiful.
0: I would love to see those. Mm-hmm. And I mean, there's one way that I can see them, and that's by attending Manitou Honey Garlic Maple Syrup Festival. So we've got farmer's market. We've got a craft vendors and craft sale. There's a pancake breakfast that kicks everything off. There's a car show, I understand.
1: Yes. The car show is from 1 to 4:30. Fender Bender is coming again as the live music out in the car show.
0: Yep.
1: So depending on the weather, always depends on how well attended it is. Last year we didn't have that nice of weather, so I want to say there was only 60 or 65 cars.
0: Okay.
1: But usually we break the 100.
0: Okay.
1: Yeah.
0: Awesome. Wow. So 17 degrees is what it's looking like for Saturday. Not too bad. I mean, it's

0: 60 or 65 cars.
1: Okay.
0: But usually we break the 100.
2: Okay.
0: Yeah.
2: Awesome. Wow. So 17 degrees is what it's looking like for Saturday. Not too bad. I mean, it's cool. It depends how it'll feel that day and if there's wind. But I don't mind 17. If you bring a nice light jacket or a sweater, it's a beautiful day. 26 degrees is our high for today with some breeziness. 50 kilometers per hour from the south near noon is the wind. I said that backwards, but there you go. And we will see some sunshine today. Check it out at PeminaValleyOnline.com. You can also find links to the Honey Garlic Maple Syrup Festival, where you can find the full schedule of events, because there is so much to talk about, we just can't get to it all. Thank you very much, Juanita Cobb, for joining us.
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9: We're looking at a mix of sun and cloud today. Windy, working our way up to a high of 26 degrees. Humidex 29. Tonight, partly cloudy. Winds dying down. Low of 13. Friday, a mix of sun and cloud. High of 21. Saturday, a mix of sun and cloud. High of 17. Currently in Pilot Mound, it is 9 degrees, 11 degrees in Carmen. In Altona, it is 13 degrees, and in Morton-Winkler, it is 14 degrees. Winds are coming in from the south and southwest at 9 kilometers per hour with a relative humidity of 83%. Check the conditions in your area. Radar forecast and alerts from CDK Electric are all on the Pembina Valley online app.
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0: 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Today is day two, and we're raising funds, monetary donations. We're also raising school supplies, so we're filling some carts in the entrance of Real Canadian Superstore today between 9 a.m. and 6 p.m., and the school supplies and cash will be split between Garden Valley and Western School Divisions, and that's from yesterday and today. So let's see what we can do today to make a big difference for families in the Pembina Valley. No student should have to worry about school supplies. And we know that there's a lot of pinch on our wallets these days. 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I'm broadcasting live starting at 9 a.m. PeminaValleyOnline.com is your source for Pack a Backpack. 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

As Gracie Abrams hit the wall on the Eagle 93.5, I'm Jamie G. Thank you for joining me, and a big thanks to Sawatsky's Furniture and Appliances for being our morning show sponsor, as well as our Pack a Backpack School Supply Drive sponsor. We also have hourly sponsors that we're going to highlight when we're on site. If you missed the last dance night with Pembina Valley Latin Dance, there's another one coming up tonight. We're going to hear from Jules Carlson after 7:30. Here's the weekend.

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1: Good morning, I'm Alexander Peters. A strong start to day one of the Pack a Backpack School Supply Drive in Winkler, with two full-sized carts filled with school supplies. Garden Valley School Division trustee John Clausen says the drive helps give students a fair start while also supporting families facing the cost of back-to-school shopping.
2: You know, it obviously depends on the size of the family, but it can easily run up to $600 per family. That's a Manitoba estimate for school supplies, as you think about shoes and all the binders, backpacks, and sometimes calculators and things like that. And so for larger families, it might even be more. And so for us to be able to, as a community, help them out is a wonderful way of showing that we as a community stand behind all our students.
1: Day two is today at Real Canadian Superstore from 9 a.m. to 6 p.m. As we will hear from Western School Division trustees, we hope you can join us. The Honey Garlic and Maple Syrup Festival returns to Manitou this weekend with a special evening of entertainment planned, featuring the Don Amaro Trio and his heartfelt brand of storytelling. Loretta Thorlofson with Coffee House Musicians spoke about the Manitou Opera House.
3: It's so beautiful to be on that stage. It just fills my heart. First of all, the people and the fellow musicians, and just sharing that tradition and the joy of singing, but it's also a great room to sing into. It's got a fantastic acoustic. There are no bad seats in the house. It's got that historical look and feel.
1: Don Amaro Trio appears Saturday, September 12th, 7 p.m. And Morris Mayor Scott Crick is drawing attention to a new exhibit in town regarding the Pine to Palm Highway, also known as the Jefferson Highway, which ran from Winnipeg all the way south to New Orleans, Louisiana. He acknowledges Lou Erickson from the Morris and District Centennial Museum for having a particular passion for the project.
4: A wonderful interpretive exhibit has gone up at the location of the former Stampede Ford on the west side of Main Street. And there's a whole bunch of information about the Jefferson Highway. So if you're in town and you're on Main Street, it's certainly worth taking a stop to take a look at the very informative exhibit which has been put there.
1: The display features interpretive panels placed over the windows of the former JH Garage on Main Street near the corner of Highway 23 and 75. And a longtime piece of Winkler's curling history is getting a new look. President Chris Drieger says the City of Winkler approached the club about helping with an exterior upgrade.
5: The City of Winkler approached us. They had some funds set aside for giving us a hand, and they spearheaded the whole project. So not that we didn't notice that we were going to be a bit of a sore eye next to the new renovated arena. You know, we probably would have tackled something like this project on our own, but it just may have taken

0: little more time before we would have had it in progress.
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3: Charmaine ends with the Winkler Skating Club says as they're on the precipice of a new season, there's a growing buzz and excitement for all those returning and the new names that are on the board.
4: Sure. We are very excited to offer our skating club programs again this year to skaters ages 4 and over. The Winkler Skating Club offers skating Learn to Skate program for Canadians to learn how to skate. I feel like if you are Canadian, you need to know how to skate.
3: And says that it's very easy to register. They're having an in-person on September 21st in Winkler, and you can get all the details on PeminaValleyOnline.com. In the MJHL preseason, Portage defeated Verdun 4-3 in overtime. Niverville stomped the Winnipeg Blues 7-2. Dauphin over Neepawa 5-1, and Weiwei Sakapo lost to Melville of the SJHL 2-1. In American Association Baseball playoffs, Fargo-Moorhead defeated Winnipeg 5-1 to grab a 1-0 series lead in their best of three. In Major League Baseball, extremely disappointing for the Toronto Blue Jays as they were shut out by the lowly Athletics 2-0. And in the NFL, Seattle defeated New England in a Super Bowl rematch 13-10. I'm Dave Anthony.
2: Now, your Pembina Valley online weather.
1: We're looking at a mix of sun and cloud today. Windy, working our way up to a high of 26 degrees. Humidex 29. Tonight, partly cloudy. Winds dying down. Low of 13. Friday, a mix of sun and cloud. High of 21. Saturday, a mix of sun and cloud. High of 17. Currently in Pilot Mound, it is 9 degrees. 11 degrees in Carmen. In Altona, it is 13 degrees. And in Morton Winkler, it is 14 degrees. Winds are coming in from the south and southwest at 9 kilometers per hour with a relative humidity of 83%. Check the conditions in your area. Radar forecast and alerts from CDK Electric are all on the Pembina Valley online app.
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There's Harry Styles, American Girls. Good morning. It's Thursday, September 10th. I'm Jamie G. We've got Pack a Backpack Day 2 today, and we're going to talk about the Pembina Valley Latin dance group that you can join tonight. Here's Avril.

0: you join in the Pembina Valley Latin Dance the last time they held it at the Triple E main stage at the Parkland Hill in Winkler? Well, guess what? You have an opportunity to join the fun again. Pembina Valley Latin Dance, they're a group on Facebook, by the way, if you want to join. And Jules Carlson joined me in studio to share the details on what we can expect from tonight's dance classes.
1: Yeah, we're going to run it again. We had so much fun the first time and everyone seemed to really enjoy it. We're going to run it again this time Thursday. I hope that day works for people. Thursday, September 10th at the Triple E main stage. Again, 6 to 8 p.m. We'll do some more basic salsa, some more basic bachata, and we'll get out and get a chance to do some social dancing afterwards.
0: Ooh.
1: And if that isn't enough for you, we have one more event scheduled for Rocks Bar and Grill, Thursday, September 24th from 7 to 9. Free cover. Don't worry about that. Support the bar if you can.
0: Yeah.
1: And just, we'll come out and we'll dance again. For that one, I'll change it up slightly. I'll do a beginner class of salsa and merengue. So there are a number of dances to learn, and we're going to try to cover them over time in these parties.
0: Okay, last time you told us all about what bachata is and what salsa is and the different styles of salsa. What's merengue?
1: Yeah, merengue is another dance that we enjoy dancing in the Latin dance groups. It also comes from Dominican Republic, although it has a lot of African roots. So there's the original son and some of those other beats that make up it. It's a basic dance. You will basically just shift your hips, 1-2, 1-2, 1-2, as you dance. And it's a lot of fun. It's a nice break. It's a nice breather from a more intense salsa dance. So you can just chill out and dance some merengue.
0: Wow. Okay. I just love your enthusiasm and the joyful spirit you have about dancing. And so for those who attended the last one that you had, did you get a chance to talk to people at all and get or like catch how it went for them? Maybe some first timers who hadn't danced before?
1: Yeah, people seemed really happy. I know some people are more conscious than others and were worried about how well they were doing, but I thought everyone did really, really well. Everyone really enjoyed the idea of dancing. Everyone really seemed to enjoy just trying something new, and they seemed really anxious to come back. I had one young gentleman say, "We need to dance every week." So we definitely had a lot of enthusiasm from the crowd. People seemed to be digging it, and we had a really good time.
0: There we go. Well, it could happen, those weekly dance nights, and the next Pembina Valley Latin Dance Night is happening tonight, 6 to 8 p.m. at the Triple E main stage at Winkler Park. It's 1 hour of salsa and bachata, and it's free. 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But you don't have to. It can be completely free if you want. Bring a partner. Follow Pembina Valley Latin Dance on Facebook. And yeah, the next dance night is tonight. You can get the details at PeminaValleyOnline.com. By the way, if you are thinking about the forecast as we get closer to the weekend, 26 degrees today, a little breezy, gusting to 50 near noon from the south. And high of 26. Tomorrow, 21 degrees. Saturday, quite a bit cooler, 17 degrees during the day. And that is our high. Overnight lows getting quite cold as well. 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

0: Winds are coming in from the south and southwest at 6 kilometers per hour with a relative humidity of 82%. Check the conditions in your area. Radar forecast and alerts from CDK Electric are all on the Pembina Valley online app.
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0: Well, today, starting at 9 o'clock, we are going to be talking to you live from Superstore in Winkler for day two of Pack a Backpack, the school supply drive that is going to be supporting Garden Valley School Division and Western School Division. Today, we're going to highlight some voices from Western School Division. Superintendent Stephen Jaddock, we're going to hear from some school board trustees and more. 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School supplies and cash will be split between the two school divisions. And a big thanks to Sawatsky's Furniture and Appliances for sponsoring this event and our morning show. By the way, after 8 o'clock, your latest Show Us Your Summer winner. 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
2: Good morning, I'm Alexander Peters. Pembina Valley RCMP say they are investigating after medicated dog treats were found in the Rhineland area last week. Sergeant Darcy Thiessen, acting detachment commander for the Pembina Valley RCMP, says anyone who intentionally poisons or harms an animal could face criminal charges.
3: If you're caught, there's a criminal code charge. It's injuring or endangering animals, and punishment, if convicted, could be jail time, like up to 2 years, or a fine not more than $10,000. So it is a criminal code charge if you are caught trying to hurt any animals or poison them.
2: Thiessen is asking for the community's assistance with the investigation.
3: But if there's anyone in, especially the Rheinfeld area, that is aware of who would have been doing this or has any, especially video of people leaving treats out, definitely call the Morden RCMP.
2: A Manitoba online safety advocate says kindness and connection can help Pembina Valley students start the school year on a positive note. Val Caldwell says students don't have to be friends with everyone, but they can make a difference in how their classmates experience school.
4: I always say to kids, we don't have to be best friends with everyone. It's not realistic to expect every kid to like each other, but I think it's realistic to expect us to treat one another with kindness. For some, yes, going back to school is exciting, but for some kids, it's terrifying, and it's not a good experience for them. Really being aware of the fact that the experience of school is not the same for everyone, and just trying to create cultures and environments where we are recognizing when someone's struggling and treating each other with kindness.
2: Find all of Val's back-to-school tips on your Pembina Valley online app. And the Pembina Valley Humane Society says this summer has brought an increase in calls about stray and vulnerable cats across the region. Jennifer Young says staff have traveled to communities including Plum Coulee, Manitou, and Miami to help animals that are sick, injured, or underweight. One recent rescue involved Shirley Curry, a stray cat who ended up caring for 5 kittens rescued from underneath a shed. One way they say the community can help is by spaying and neutering pets.
5: Especially cats, just because they can multiply so fast. One female cat can give birth to, let's even keep it small, at 5 kittens. If those kittens come out with a female or 3, then those 3 females, they can get pregnant within like 2 months. It can go from there. Within a year, we have thousands upon thousands of cats that can be born.
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6: Charmaine ends with the Winkler Skating Club says as they're on the precipice of a new season, there's a growing buzz and excitement for all those returning and the new names that are on the board.
7: Sure. We are very excited to offer our skating club programs again this year to skaters ages 4 and over. The Winkler Skating Club offers skating, learn to skate program for Canadians to learn how to skate. I feel like if you are Canadian, you need to know how to skate.
6: And says that it's very easy to register. They're having an in-person on September 21st in Winkler. And you can get all the details on PeminaValleyOnline.com. In the MJHL preseason, Portage defeated Verdun 4-3 in overtime. Niverville stomped the Winnipeg Blues 7-2. Dauphin over Neepawa 5-1. And Weiwei Sakapo lost to Melville of the SJHL 2-1. In American Association Baseball playoffs, Fargo-Moorhead defeated Winnipeg 5-1 to grab a 1-0 series lead in their best-of-3. In Major League Baseball, extremely disappointing for the Toronto Blue Jays as they were shut out by the lowly Athletics 2-0. And in the NFL, Seattle defeated New England in a Super Bowl rematch 13-10. I'm Dave Anthony.
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2: We're looking at a mix of sun and cloud today. Windy, working our way up to a high of 26 degrees. Humidex 20.

0: 59. Tonight, partly cloudy, winds dying down, low of 13. Friday, a mix of sun and cloud, high of 21. Saturday, a mix of sun and cloud, high of 17. Currently in Pilar Mound and Carmen, it is 9 degrees and 14 degrees in Morden, Winkler, and Altona. Winds are coming in from the south and southwest at 6 kilometers per hour with a relative humidity of 82%. Check the conditions in your area. Radar forecast and alerts from CDK Electric are all on the Pembina Valley online app.
1: Running late but still trying to stay in the loop?
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0: It's Justin Bieber's Speed Demon. Good morning. Hope you're having a great start to your day. It's September 10th and a high of 26 degrees today. Looking like it'll cool off for the weekend, though. Check out the CDK Electric weather forecast anytime at PeminaValleyOnline.com. Now, summer is kind of coming to an end. It's back to school time, and show us your summer is coming to an end as well. But we need one more winner, and this is from last week's theme, our final theme of summer's best selfie. Let's get to the phone lines.
1: Good morning. This is Naomi.
0: Good morning, Naomi. It's Jamie Giesbrecht calling. How are you?
1: I'm doing well. How are you?
0: Good. May I ask, where do you work? Good.
1: I work at Winkler Dental Clinic.
0: Oh, that. So you listen to the Eagle all the time.
1: All the time.
0: Against your will.
1: Oh, no, not at all. Oh. I listen to it on my way to work and on my way home as well. So it's all good.
0: I love that. Well, you can thank them for letting you take a little break because this call is going to be worth it, Naomi. You are our final Show Us Your Summer winner.
1: No way.
0: Yes.
1: Oh, that's awesome. Thank you.
0: So you submitted in summer's number one selfie, and you mentioned in the description that you were celebrating a backyard 60th celebration. Can you explain a bit more about

0: the celebration and who you're celebrating?
1: Yeah. Well, we have a group of friends. We're called the 822 Crew. And this particular friend, Todd Hira, he's known for throwing great parties.
0: Nice.
1: And he's been doing it 30th, 40th, 50th, 60th, and always has a great band.
0: Oh.
1: And always a large group of people. And so this was his 60th that we were celebrating. And so it had been a while since we'd been together as a group. And it was an awesome night. Yeah.
0: That's awesome. So, okay, so you guys have been friends for decades?
1: Decades. Yeah.
0: Wow. I mean, I certainly recognize some of the people in the picture. I see Kevin. You used to work with him. Daryl, who used to announce the Flyers games, right?
1: Exactly. Mm-hmm. And then others that had lived here for a period of time and then, you know, moved on to different areas. But we're still, you know, they're all close by. They're just in Winnipeg, so we still see them.
0: Wow, that is awesome. So do you guys get together outside of these celebrations, or is this kind of what brings you together?
1: Well, we're, you know, we all had kids, and you go through those periods of life where, you know, you're going in different directions, and now our kids are all grown up, basically, for the most part. And

0: So it's working a little bit easier for us to get back together. So in fact, we're getting together this weekend for my husband's retirement celebration.
1: Oh my goodness. So is his name Todd, you said? Like not your husband, but your friend?
0: Not my husband, friend Todd, yep.
1: Your friend Todd, is he the first one of the group to turn 60?
0: No, he's not.
1: Oh.
0: I think probably my husband would have been the first one turned 60.
1: Okay, okay. Well, I love people who celebrate because I'm a big celebrator. Like, life is short.
0: Yeah.
1: Let's celebrate the good times.
0: Exactly.
1: And you guys are so lucky to have each other. Keeping friends as an adult is really difficult.
0: Yeah, we love it.
1: Amazing. Okay, Naomi, I know you're working and I'm like taking up all your time, but I just want to tell you what you've won as our final prize. Okay. Are you ready?
0: I am.
1: Okay, so we've got golf passes to Minnewasta Golf and Country Club. You can get in around before the season ends. Yeah, are you a golfer?
0: Well, ish.
1: You will be.
0: I haven't golfed in the last 2 years, but I have clubs. I have it all. Can do it, just haven't made the time for it. So this will be a perfect opportunity.
1: Nice. We've got a frozen pizza from the Fruit and More store. And we have some zero gravity lawn chairs. I don't know if you can add those to your collection. Maybe you need more chairs for your friends.
0: Yes. Yes,
1: and
0: always.
1: To top it all off, we've got $250 to Sun Valley Tire.
0: Come on. Seriously? That's awesome.
1: Yeah, it's a pretty big prize because you are the final winner before we get to our grand prizes. And I should mention, Naomi, you're still entered to win our grand prizes like that shed from Morden Home Hardware, a pizza oven from Winkler Family Discount. Have any of those stuck out to you?
0: Oh my gosh, all of them.
1: Oh!
0: Because I would love a pizza oven for the backyard. And absolutely could use a shed for sure.
1: Amazing. Okay. Well, I am so glad to hear that because we're getting very close to narrowing down our decision. So if we do call or text, make sure you answer. Even if you're at work, this is the time to tell your boss, like, I'm sorry, but this is more important right now.
0: Absolutely. You are so right about that.
1: There we go. Well, congratulations to Naomi Sawatsky for winning our final theme of Show Us Your Summer, Summer's Best Selfie. And yes, those who have won are still in the running for the grand prizes. We will announce those next week. And thank you for showing us your summer.
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0: If you're already planning your nap later today, we understand. Until then, stay right here on the Eagle 93.5 Morning Show with Sawatsky's Furniture and Appliances. 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
1: We're looking at a mix of sun and cloud today. Windy, working our way up to a high of 26 degrees. Humidex 29. Tonight, partly cloudy. Winds dying down. Low of 13. Friday, a mix of sun and cloud. High of 21. Saturday, a mix of sun and cloud. High of 17. Currently in Pilot Mound and Carmen, it is 9 degrees and 14 degrees in Morden, Winkler, and Altona. Winds are coming in from the south and southwest at 6 kilometers per hour with a relative humidity of 82%. Check the conditions in your area. Radar forecast and alerts from CDK Electric are all on the Pembina Valley online app.
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1: Good morning, I'm Alexander Peters. The first day of the Pack a Backpack School Supply Drive in Winkler is wrapped up with two full-size shopping carts and a cash box filled with donations. Garden Valley School Division Trustee John Clausen says this community effort aligns with the division's mission statement.
2: Our mission statement is creating an environment where everyone is inspired to reach their full potential as learners and citizens. And that's what we want for our students, and to give them a fair chance, we want them all to have a good start to the year.
1: The Pack a Backpack School Supply Drive continues today at Real Canadian Superstore in Winkler from 9 a.m. to 6 p.m. And we are less than 2 weeks away from candidates needing to submit their nomination paperwork if they want to run in the upcoming municipal election October 28th. Morris Mayor Scott Crick says the September 22nd deadline also applies to those who may not be on the voters list. For example, those who have moved to town since the last election.
3: If you've been here and you were not on the registered voter list for last election 4 years ago, please reach out to the town office because, again, you need to be added to the voter list by September 22nd. And you can qualify to vote in the municipality in one of two ways, either A, as a resident, which means you're a Canadian citizen who's lived in town for 6 months before election day, or you're a property owner who is a Canadian citizen as a registered owner of land for more than 6 months before the election date.
1: Crick made the comments for In the Mayor's Chair, which you can listen to right now on the Pembina Valley online app. And the Honey, Garlic, and Maple Syrup Festival returns to Manitou this weekend with a special evening of entertainment planned featuring an award-winning Manitoba artist. The historic, intimate Manitou Opera House promises to be an amazing venue to catch the Don Amaro Trio and his brand of heartfelt storytelling. Loretta Thorlifson with Coffee House Musicians spoke about the show.
4: Yes, we're really excited to be hosting Don Amaro, and he's coming with a trio. He's going to bring a couple of musicians with him. He is a Manitoba singer-songwriter, and he just has a captivating stage performance. He's got a great soulful sound. He's a storyteller.
1: The Don Amaro Trio appears Saturday, September 12th, as part of Manitou's Honey, Garlic, and Maple Syrup Festival. 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We're broadcasting live from Superstore in Winkler from 9 a.m. to 6, accepting donations of cash and school supplies for students in the Western and Garden Valley School Divisions.
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5: Charmaine Enns with the Winkler Skating Club says as they're on the precipice of a new season, there's a growing buzz and excitement for all those returning and the new names that are on the board.
6: Sure. We are very excited to offer our skating club programs again this year to skaters ages 4 and over. The Winkler Skating Club offers skating, learn to skate program for Canadians to learn how to skate. I feel like if you are Canadian, you need to know how to skate.
5: And says that it's very easy to register. They're having an in-person on September 21st in Winkler, and you can get all the details on PeminaValleyOnline.com. In the MJHL preseason, Portage defeated Verdun 4-3 in overtime. Niverville stomped the Winnipeg Blues 7-2. Dauphin over Neepawa 5-1, and Weiwei Sakapo lost to Melville of the SJHL 2-1. In American Association Baseball playoffs, Fargo-Moorhead defeated Winnipeg 5-1 to grab a 1-0 series lead in their best of three. In Major League Baseball, extremely disappointing for the Toronto Blue Jays as they were shut out by the lowly Athletics 2-0. And in the NFL, Seattle defeated New England in a Super Bowl rematch 13-10. I'm Dave Anthony.
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1: We're looking at a mix of sun and cloud today. Windy, working our way up to a high of 26 degrees. Humidex 29. Tonight, partly cloudy. Winds dying down. Low of 13. Friday, a mix of sun and cloud. High of 21. Saturday, a mix of sun and cloud. High of 17. Currently in Pilar Mound and Carmen, it is 9 degrees and 14 degrees in Morden, Winkler, and Altona. Winds are coming in from the south and southwest at 6 kilometers per hour with a relative humidity of 82%. Check the conditions in your area. Radar forecast and alerts from CDK Electric are all on the Pembina Valley online app.
0: 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Let's do this together on the Eagle 93.5 Morning Show with Sawatsky's Furniture and Appliances.
7: Yeah, it's one and then game. And then

There's Bruno Mars, Apata, along with Rosé on the Eagle 93.5. It's Thursday morning. Pack a Backpack is coming up day two today. I'm about to head out to Real Canadian Superstore in Winkler to broadcast to you live. We've got Anchor's Angle coming up after Trevor Guthrie with Soundwave, and Alex and I are going to talk back to school.

0: It's time for Anchor's Angle. Alexander, today's day two of Pack a Backpack with Sawatsky's Furniture and Appliances. And today's our day. We get to be on site.
1: Yes, it'll be fun.
0: So yesterday we had part of our Golden West crew. Today I'm going to be there at 9 a.m. and I think you're joining at 11.
1: Yep, I'll be there from 11 to 1.
0: It's going to be super fun, and we're asking for your school supply donations, which you can buy at Real Canadian Superstore. And we take money too.
1: Yes, we do.
0: And even debit.
1: Yeah, debit's great. We have Square.
0: Yeah, we have a Square.
1: Amazing.
0: Isn't
1: look at that.
0: Great.
1: All the problems are solved.
0: I'm excited about it. So, topic of the day, back to school, of course.
1: Of course.
0: This is the week for that.
1: Back to school in that mentality. Jamie, I have a question for you.
0: I will answer it.
1: What's one thing you miss about school? Like, a lot of kids, when they're going into school, they're thinking of all the things like, man, I don't want to go back.
0: Yeah.
1: But, like, once you're through it, you're like, man, there was some things that I kind of do look back on fondly.
0: Right.
1: What's something you miss about it?
0: Summer vacation. That's, like, the old person answer, right?
1: Yeah, yeah.
0: I would say I miss the social environment of school.
1: Interesting. Okay.
0: I liked like being able to eat lunch with different people. I mean, you can still do that as an adult.
1: Yes, it's true.
0: I guess I do the same things now.
1: Yeah. No, I get what you're saying, though.
0: Maybe it's the convenience of having all these people in the building.
1: Yes. And you're surrounded essentially by people that you've grown up with.
0: Yes.
1: From a very young age.
0: And there's always someone up to something.
1: Someone's always got something going on.
0: There's always some kind of story or some kind of drama is going on. Or someone kissed someone else.
1: And even if there isn't, there are times where you leave the bathroom and get hit in the face with a grape. It did happen to me, yes.
0: Wow.
1: Someone across the cafeteria had thrown a grape as hard as they possibly could, beamed me in the forehead like Goliath.
0: Like it was perfect timing.
1: It was perfect timing. And I just see them go, both hands in the air, yes! It was something
0: that.
1: To behold. There is something
0: we don't have enough antics like that in our adult lives.
1: I agree. I do. I miss that too. There's like being able to look around and be like, hey, I know exactly where you came from.
0: Yes.
1: Yeah.
0: So what do you miss about
1: school? I think that was going to be my answer.
0: Really?
1: My answer was like that. Like, I wouldn't have said it as in school, but like looking back on it now, there is something really special about knowing that, okay, all of my peers I grew up with.
0: Yep.
1: And we have our work environment. We have our like our staff stuff that we do. But like it's not quite the same because we didn't start kindergarten together and go through the next however many years to get to grade 12.
0: We're all different ages and generations and backgrounds. And now, like, who knows? Maybe at your workplace, you've got like a feud going with like a 50-year-old Helen from accounting and you're only 20 and you're like, what is this?
1: Or a competing radio show host.
0: What is happening?
1: I don't know what you're talking about.
0: It's on. I'm going to huck a grape at you.
1: Oh, no.
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7: We're looking at a mix of sun and cloud today. Windy, working our way up to a high of 26 degrees. Humidex 29. Tonight, partly cloudy. Winds dying down. Low of 13. Friday, a mix of sun and cloud. High of 21. Saturday, a mix of sun and cloud. High of 17. Currently in Pilar Mound and Carmen, it is 9 degrees and 14 degrees in Morden, Winkler, and Altona. Winds are coming in from the south and southwest at 6 kilometers per hour with a relative humidity of 82%. Check the conditions in your area. Radar forecast and alerts from CDK Electric are all on the Pembina Valley online app.
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2: Welcome to Thursday. I'm Alexander Peters. Pembina Valley RCMP are investigating after about 30 dog treats containing medication were found throughout the Rhinefeld area. Sergeant Darcy Thiessen, acting detachment commander, says more treats were found this week after the initial report was filed.
3: At the present time, we're unsure what the medication is. Believed to be Tylenol or Advil, but we're still looking into that. Currently, we don't have any suspects. It's kind of unclear whether any animals ingested any of the medication or were harmed.
2: The investigation remains active, and police are asking anyone with information or video surveillance cameras to check their cameras for any suspicious activity or vehicles or people out and about in that area overnight and to contact Morden RCMP. And as Pembina Valley students settle into a new school year, online safety advocate Val Caldwell says it's a good time for families to reset their technology habits. Caldwell recommends clear rules around devices at home, but says parents should also explain why those boundaries exist.
4: I think letting kids know from the start that the rules are in place and why they're in place. I think sometimes as adults we implement rules, but we forget the why behind them. So making sure we're explaining to kids it's not a punishment that their phone is not allowed in their bedroom. It's a way to support their physical and mental well-being. They need a good night's sleep, and nothing good happens on the internet between 11 p.m. and 7 a.m.
2: Caldwell says strong connections also help children know they have trusted adults to turn to when something goes wrong online. And the Pembina Valley Humane Society is sharing the story of Shirley Curry, a stray cat rescued near Miami who turned out to have recently given birth. Jennifer Young shared that after learning Shirley had kittens, the Humane Society staff tracked down five kittens underneath a neighbor's shed with the help of several people from the neighborhood.
5: And Melissa, in her no-fear attitude when it comes to saving animals, went under the shed and got out these five kittens.
2: The kittens were cold and had potentially gone about 24 hours without food, but Shirley quickly took them in and has been caring for them ever since. And the Winkler Curling Club is getting an exterior facelift, with the city of Winkler spearheading the project. Club president Chris Drieger says the building was constructed over four decades ago and hasn't changed much in that time.
6: It was constructed in 1979, and the first curling season was 1980. It's the same building. The only major, I don't know if you call it a renovation, more of a repair, was in about 2018. We had to put a new roof on. Maybe you're experiencing some water issues. So with a flat roof, there's lots of maintenance there. So
2: the current project is focused on the outside of the building, with interior renovations planned for the future. Get the news of the day conveniently delivered to your email inbox and subscribe to the Daily News on Pembina Valley Online.
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7: Charmaine Enns with the Winkler Skating Club says as they're on the precipice of a new season, there's a growing buzz and excitement for all those returning and the new names that are on the board.
8: Sure. We are very excited to offer our skating club programs again this year to skaters ages 4 and over. The Winkler Skating Club offers skating, learn to skate program for Canadians to learn how to skate. I feel like if you are Canadian, you need to know how to skate.
7: And says that it's very easy to register. They're having an in-person on September 21st in Winkler. And you can get all the details on PeminaValleyOnline.com. In the MJHL preseason, Portage defeated Verdun 4-3 in overtime. Niverville stomped the Winnipeg Blues 7-2. Dauphin over Neepawa 5-1. And Weiwei Sakapo lost to Melville of the SJHL 2-1. In American Association Baseball playoffs, Fargo-Moorhead defeated Winnipeg 5-1 to grab a 1-0 series lead in their best of three. In Major League Baseball, extremely disappointing for the Toronto Blue Jays as they were shut out by the lowly Athletics 2-0. And in the NFL, Seattle defeated New England in a Super Bowl rematch 13-10. I'm Dave Anthony.
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2: We're looking at a mix of sun and cloud today. Windy, working our way up to a high of 26 degrees. Humidex 29. Tonight, partly cloudy. Winds dying down. Low of 13. Friday, a mix of sun and cloud, high of 21. Saturday, a mix of sun and cloud, high of 17. Currently in Pilar Mound and Carmen, it is 9 degrees and 14 degrees in Morden, Winkler, and Altona. Winds are coming in from the south and southwest at 6 kilometers per hour with a relative humidity of 82%. Check the conditions in your area. Radar forecast and alerts from CDK Electric are all on the Pembina Valley online app.
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1: Good morning, I'm Jamie Giesbrecht, and welcome to day two of the Pack a Backpack Back to School Drive with Sawatsky's Furniture and Appliances. 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Now, we're going to hear some voices from Western School Division throughout the day today, but my first guest is Tim Gertsen. Now, Tim, you and I often connect in fall when you're doing the can drive. What's it called that you do with the youth?
2: Yeah, the food drive that we do with Farm Credit Canada and Blitz the whole town, and that's actually coming up pretty soon.
1: That is probably October, right?
2: Yep.
1: But that's not why we're here today. You know, I stopped you as you're grocery shopping, and I thought, you know what? You spend a lot of time with kids going back to school. Do you remember your school days?
2: Oh, man, that's a lifetime ago. As you get older and older, it feels like you don't even have to remember it at all. But, yeah, it was a time.
1: So what was your favorite class?
2: Gym.
1: Really? Who was your favorite gym teacher?
2: Well, I only had one. It was Don Dalder out in Niverville. So I grew up in a different town, so
1: wow.
2: I don't have all the experiences out
1: Shout
2: here.
1: Shout out to Niverville. Yeah. Gym is a good class, and you don't need a lot of school supplies for gym.
2: No school supplies, just some good runners and a can-do attitude.
1: So, I mean, I was a very organized student. I had my pencil case and my binders and Duotangs, but you were telling me that you were a little more chaotic.
2: Yeah, I don't remember any colors of Duotangs. It was just all stuffed in one binder, and you hope you find them.
1: So if I would ask you, like, what color was math and what was science?
2: Black.
1: Just all black.
2: Yes.
1: But at the same time, I mean, can you imagine? There are some families in the Pembina Valley where you're spending, like, $600 on school supplies when you're already feeling that pinch with groceries and all these other things. I mean, you know, you're a family man. How great is it that we can all step up and help provide school supplies for kids?
2: Oh, that's so fantastic. Yeah, any of those extra bills is really, really hard on families, and it's nice to be able to ease that load a little bit, eh?
1: Totally. And I always think, you know, I'm a single lady. I don't have kids. This is kind of my way of, like, being Auntie Jamie for the community and giving pens and pencils. And what they've said to me and what we heard yesterday was throughout the school year, the supply demand is needed. So if you can make a donation today, just pick up a couple packs of pens or pencils, binders, water bottles, markers, Duotangs and notebooks. All of that stuff is needed throughout the school year. So, Tim, now that we've talked, are you going to make a donation?
2: Oh, of course.
1: I'm glad you said yes. That would have been really embarrassing if you said no. Thank you very much, Tim Gertsen. And we'll catch up with you in fall when we're doing the food drive. Pack a Backpack continues today. It has just begun. We've started now that we're into the 9 o'clock hour. We're going until 6 p.m. tonight. So stop by the Real Canadian Superstore in Winkler. We're set up just inside the entrance collecting school supply donations, cash donations, checks as well, and they'll take your donations at the till. 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
3: Now, your Pembina Valley online weather.
4: We're looking at a mix of sun and cloud today. Windy, working our way up to a high of 26 degrees. Humidex 29. Tonight, partly cloudy. Winds dying down. Low of 13. Friday, a mix of sun and cloud. High of 21. Saturday, a mix of sun and cloud. High of 17. Currently in Pilot Mound, it is 11 degrees, 16 degrees in Carmen, and 17 degrees in Morden, Winkler, and Deltona. Winds are coming in from the southwest at 5 kilometers per hour with a relative humidity of 75%. Check the conditions in your area. Radar forecast and alerts from CDK Electric are all on the Pembina Valley online app.
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1: Good morning. I'm Jamie Giesbrecht on site at Real Canadian Superstore in Winkler for Pack a Backpack, our school supply drive powered by Sawatsky's Furniture and Appliances. And by the way, a big shout out to Wolverine Industries for supporting us this hour. Now, we are raising funds and school supplies for both Garden Valley and Western School Divisions. And today, you're going to hear from some of the folks at Western School Division throughout the day. So we are on site. We started at 9 a.m. going through 6 p.m. This evening. Marianne Fenn is the assistant superintendent since 2020. But Marianne, you've been involved with Western School Division for many years.
2: Yes, before working as assistant superintendent, I was the principal of Morden Collegiate, and before that I was the vice principal at Morden Collegiate, so I have been working with Western since about 2011.
1: Okay, so for some students listening, they maybe have spent some time in your office.
2: They might have, and almost always for great reasons.
1: Oh, that's awesome. Now, why is a school supply drive like this important?
2: I think for us, we recognize that when our students come to school, they want to be prepared to be learners. They want to be able to participate as fully as possible in learning. Western School Division's Board of Trustees does a great job, I think, of ensuring that they have policies and budget in place to support that learning in our classrooms by budgeting for school supplies. But everybody needs a little bit of an extra hand, and times are really tight right now. So there are some families for whom the cost of supplies just continues to be a pressure that forces them to make a choice between certain things. So any time a little bit of a hand up can be available for them, it's great.
1: Yeah, and you know, it's a privilege as a community to be able to come together and support families in this way. I like what you said to me, Marianne, before we came on the mic. You talked about pens and pencils and binders and all these things as tools.
2: Sure. And, you know, like sometimes one of the things that we do, especially with these donated items, is find ways for our homeschool liaisons or for our staff to get tools of learning and tools of literacy, like pens, pencils, crayons, books, calculators, all of those kinds of things, tools of literacy, tools of numeracy, into the hands of kids, not just at school, but at home. Because the more you practice being an author, being a mathematician, the more you feel like you actually are one and are able to accomplish those things in the school as well.
1: Fantastic. Marianne Fenn, Assistant Supervisor with Western School Division. 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
8: Now, your Pembina Valley online weather.
10: We're looking at a mix of sun and cloud today. Windy, working our way up to a high of 26 degrees. Humidex 29. Tonight, partly cloudy. Winds dying down. Low of 13. Friday, a mix of sun and cloud. High of 21. Saturday, a mix of sun and cloud. High of 17. Currently in Pilot Mound, it is 11 degrees, 16 degrees in Carmen, and 17 degrees in Morden, Winkler, and Altona. Winds are coming in from the southwest at 5 kilometers per hour with a relative humidity of 75%. Check the conditions in your area. Radar forecast and alerts from CDK Electric.

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1: Good morning. I'm Jamie G, on site at Real Canadian Superstore in Winkler, where we are on day two of the Pack a Backpack School Supply Drive with Sawatsky's Furniture and Appliances and Wolverine Industries as our hourly sponsor. Assistant Superintendent of Western School Division, Marianne Fenn, joins me in the entrance here at Superstore. Marianne, we're thinking back to school this week, and I guess to teachers, students, and to you, I say Happy New Year.
2: Yes, I would say it feels very much like a new year to our staff who are heading back to school. I was mentioning earlier how as a kid I had a parent who was a teacher, and September feels more like New Year's to me than January often, because it's a fresh start, it's a new look at life, it's a new look at the world, it's a new set of kids in front of you if you're a classroom teacher, it's a new teacher and classmates if you're a student, so there's lots of freshness and a fresh brand new start, and it's really nice feeling, I think, to get ready to roll and to be able to approach things with a clean slate once again every September.
1: For sure. It's also always really nice to have fresh new school supplies. And I understand at Western School Division, it's not up to each individual family to do all of that shopping on their own.
2: No. In our school division, we have reducing

0: cost to parents policy as part of our administrative procedures. So parents pay a small fee, and the school division board of trustees have bumped that fee, or have supplemented that fee on the back end a little bit, to ensure that teachers are able to buy bulk supplies for their classrooms, that parents don't have that stress of that long school supply list. They probably need to get a pair of gym shoes and a backpack and a lunch bag and water bottle for their child. But otherwise, the day in and day out school supplies are going to be purchased by the classroom teacher by pooling the funds that come in and supplemented by Western School Division as well.
1: Right. And that's why it's so great that we're stocking up that school supply list. And Marianne, some of the folks that have come through are asking, what are the exact supplies that you need? When I'm going through Superstore and I'm filling up my cart, what should I look for specifically?
0: Yeah, so, you know, we're appreciative of any donation, you know, whatever that might be. But I think some of the things that really help in those classrooms are the small things that get consumed fairly quickly, and the best planning of that classroom teacher in terms of the purchasing doesn't account for a kid who's going to lose their pens or pencils, or who's going to, you know, have something that accidentally gets destroyed or that gets left at home one day by accident and isn't there. So those small things, the pens, pencils, erasers, pencil sharpeners, little mini, what would you call it? Like a pencil case, paper, like just lined paper, ordinary lined paper. All of those things go a super long way to stretch those teachers' classroom budgets and to make sure that a child who maybe arrives later in the school year or who needs something at home as well as school, we're able to sort of support and supplement what they already have in their classroom.
1: Well, there you have it. So if you have a couple of bucks and you are able to, stop by Real Canadian Superstore in Winkler today, even if you can just afford a pack of pens. That makes a big difference, as we heard from Marianne Fenn, Assistant Superintendent with Western School Division. The Pack a Backpack School Drive continues until 6 p.m. today. Hope you can join us in person or right here on the radio.
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2: Good morning, I'm Alexander Peters. A strong start to day one of the Pack a Backpack School Supply Drive in Winkler, with two full-sized carts filled with school supplies. Garden Valley School Division trustee John Clausen says the drive helps give students a fair start while also supporting families facing the cost of back-to-school shopping.
3: You know, it obviously depends on the size of the family, but it can easily run up to $600 per family. That's a Manitoba estimate for school supplies, as you think about shoes and all the binders, backpacks, and sometimes calculators and things like that. And so for larger families, it might even be more. And so for us to be able to, as a community, help them out is a wonderful way of showing that we as a community stand behind all our students.
2: Day two is today at Real Canadian Superstore from 9 a.m. to 6 p.m. As we will hear from Western School Division trustees, we hope you can join us. The Honey Garlic and Maple Syrup Festival returns to Manitou this weekend with a special evening of entertainment planned, featuring the Don Amaro Trio and his heartfelt brand of storytelling. Loretta Thorlofsen with Coffeehouse Musicians spoke about the Manitou Opera House.
4: It's so beautiful to be on that stage. It just fills my heart. First of all, the people and the fellow musicians, and just sharing that tradition and the joy of singing, but it's also a great room to sing into. It's got a fantastic acoustic. There are no bad seats in the house. It's got that historical look and feel.
2: Don Amaro Trio appears Saturday, September 12th, 7 p.m. And Morris Mayor Scott Crick is drawing attention to a new exhibit in town regarding the Pine to Palm Highway, also known as the Jefferson Highway, which ran from Winnipeg all the way south to New Orleans, Louisiana. He acknowledges Lou Erickson from the Morris and District Centennial Museum for having a particular passion for the project.
5: A wonderful interpreted exhibit has gone up at the location of the former Stampede Ford on the west side of Main Street. And there's a whole bunch of information about the Jefferson Highway. So if you're in town and you're on Main Street, it's certainly worth taking a stop to take a look at the very informative exhibit which has been put there.
2: The display features interpretive panels placed over the windows of the former JH Garage on Main Street near the corner of Highway 23 and 75. And a longtime piece of Winkler's curling history is getting a new look. President Chris Drieger says the city of Winkler approached the club about helping with an exterior upgrade.
6: The city of Winkler approached us. They had some funds set aside for giving us a hand, and they spearheaded the whole project. So not that we didn't notice that we were going to be a bit of a sore eye next to the new renovated arena. You know, we probably would have tackled something like this project on our own, but it just may have taken a little more time before we would have had it in progress.
2: We're making a difference in kids' lives with day two of the Pack a Backpack powered by Swatsky's Furniture and Appliances. 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

0: register. 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In the MJHL preseason, Portage defeated Vernon 4-3 in overtime. Niverville stomped the Winnipeg Blues 7-2. Dauphin over Neepawa 5-1, and Weiwei-Sakapo lost to Melville of the SJHL 2-1. In American Association Baseball playoffs, Fargo-Moorhead defeated Winnipeg 5-1 to grab a 1-0 series lead in their best of three. In Major League Baseball, extremely disappointing for the Toronto Blue Jays as they were shut out by the lowly Athletics 2-0. And in the NFL, Seattle defeated New England in a Super Bowl rematch 13-10. I'm Dave Anthony.
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2: We're looking at a mix of sun and cloud today. Windy, working our way up to a high of 26 degrees. Humidex 29. Tonight, partly cloudy. Winds dying down. Low of 13. Friday, a mix of sun and cloud. High of 21. Saturday, a mix of sun and cloud. High of 17. Currently in Pilot Mound, it is 11 degrees, 16 degrees in Carmen, and 17 degrees in Morden, Winkler, and Altona. Winds are coming in from the southwest at 5 kilometers per hour with a relative humidity of 75%. Check the conditions in your area. Radar forecast and alerts from CDK Electric are all on the Pembina Valley online app.
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1: 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We are so grateful for everyone who has stopped by so far in support of the school divisions, Garden Valley and Western School Divisions. Of course, it's back to school, and Morden Mayor Nancy Penner has stopped by to join us. Now, Mayor Nancy, do you recall your back to school days? Were you excited to go back to school as a child?
2: I was always so excited because, oh, you got those brand new scribblers, and that first page you had to make no mistakes because that first page was so exciting to fill in. But no, back to school is always an exciting time.
1: Yes, and now, I mean, through the generations, you said to me you've got grandkids going back to school.
2: I do, and you know, the cost of school supplies, that's one thing, but I had a grandson, he's going into grade 10, but last year he went through three sizes of shoes because he went through a growth spurt. So I know what the cost does to families, and if you have two or three or four children, those costs add up, and it's a big impact to families.
1: Totally. I've been thinking about this too and thinking, you know, it's not just the cost of school supplies or the cost of shoes, it's the cost of everything. When it all adds up and you're in a family, groceries go up, taxes go up, you know, all the things go up, then it's just another bill, or that's what it feels like. But oh, we got the bells going off. But thankfully, with Western School Division, there's actually a wonderful method that they use so that the cost doesn't go directly to families. So when people donate to Pack a Backpack School Supply Drive, we can ensure that kids get these school supplies even halfway through the year. If there's some kid who loses pencils a lot, they've got them covered. Isn't that nice that this is a way we can kind of make sure kids are set to go for the whole school year?
2: It is. And, you know, without the generous additional donation from the community, schools, and I know teachers, I know they give a lot through their own pocket to add to their resources, but just to have the school supplies and every child at the same level, that they get the same school supplies, and that's important too. So yeah, everybody starts off with the same school supply package.
1: Right. I love what Marianne Fenn said earlier. She called them the tools of literacy, and that's what you're providing for families right here in the Pembina Valley, as funds and school supplies are going to be split equally between Garden Valley and Western School Divisions as back to school has begun. So stop by Real Canadian Superstore in Winkler. Say hi. Morden Mayor Nancy Penner is here for the next hour, and I'm here as well. I always appreciate folks saying hi. You can make a cash donation or a check. You can even donate at the till. And of course, we even appreciate all the little things like pens, pencils, papers, erasers, whatever you've got. It's Pack a Backpack with Sawatsky's Furniture and Appliances. Let's do it together.
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3: We're looking at a mix of sun and cloud today. Windy, working our way up to a high of 26

0: Currently in Pilot Mound, it is 11 degrees, 16 degrees in Carmen, and 17 degrees in Morden, Winkler, and Deltona. Winds are coming in from the southwest at 5 kilometers per hour with a relative humidity of 75%. Check the conditions in your area. Radar forecast and alerts from CDK Electric are all on the Pembina Valley online app.
1: 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Sometimes it's pure excitement. You will be going to Hillary Duff January 30th, 2027. I love that reaction. And sometimes it's just hearing how much the radio station means to you. You're going to Rock and Thunder. Your son's going to be thrilled.
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1: The Pack a Backpack Back to School Drive continues at Real Canadian Superstore in Winkler. I'm Jamie Giesbrecht on site this hour for Ideal Floors. And a big thank you to our overarching sponsor, Sawatsky's Furniture and Appliances, located in Winkler and Morden, which is ideal because today we're highlighting Western School Division. And Morden Mayor Nancy Penner has joined us in the entrance of Real Canadian Superstore. Now, Nancy, it's hot in here. It's like a greenhouse.
2: Well, yes, it is, but I mean, it's great to have the last few days of summer upon us because, man, summer just disappeared and we're back to school already.
1: I know, it's hard to believe, but the overnight lows certainly aren't staying very warm. But back to school is such an exciting time. Nancy, you mentioned earlier the excitement of opening brand new school supplies.
2: Oh, I know. I know it's fun to go back to school, and I know when our daughters were going back to school, it was always exciting. You got that brand new outfit and new backpack, and we had to stuff it with school supplies. But now it's a little different because we, you know, sometimes the school supplies are provided, but there's never enough to go around. But there is, I shouldn't say there isn't enough, but to have extra money, extra supplies available for kids that, you know, maybe lose their backpack on the way to school or have crayons get broken and pencil crayons wear out. It's always nice to have those extra supplies on hand for the teachers to hand out halfway through the year. So this bit of fundraising that we're doing right now is so important just to keep the kids in supply throughout the year.
1: That's exactly right, especially because we don't get to see firsthand the classroom setting and which kids are maybe showing those signs of struggle or need. But the teachers see that. And, you know, even the superintendent is involved and sees that. And then they can disperse the funds and the supplies as needed because they see it firsthand. I mean, bless the hearts of teachers, eh? They are amazing.
2: Oh, they are. And I remember back to some of the teachers I had during my years in school and the impact they had on my future learning, how, you know, I progressed through school, because I love school. But just the impact they had on my learning, it was just lifelong impact that I carried just through to today. So yeah, the teachers are such a big part of learning for our children.
1: Yeah, completely. In loco parentis is the Latin term that means in place of the parent. And that's what teachers are. During that school day, they're there in place as guidance and as leaders in our kids' lives. And it makes an impression on kids. What was your favorite class in school, Nancy?
2: I don't know. I liked math, and I think it's because of the teacher. We had a math teacher that was brilliant, and learning just made it that much more fun. So I'm still, math is still one of my favorite subjects.
1: Oh. I always admire people who like math because that is not my favorite subject, and I don't think it's the favorite for many. I was definitely an English lover. As you can tell, I like many languages, so any language I could learn was fantastic. And like you said earlier, Nancy, I too remember opening a brand new notebook, a brand new pen, and you don't want to make a mistake on that first page, but I would always look over and there was a girl sitting beside me that could write much nicer than I could. How's your penmanship?
2: Actually, really good, because my father was he wrote with the fountain pen. So he had beautiful script.
1: Oh.
2: And my husband doesn't. And my kids say, Mom, we got Dad's gene in handwriting. Why didn't we get yours? Because I got my father's handwriting. So yeah, it's interesting that way.
1: So if you ever want an autograph, don't ask for Henry's autograph. Ask for Nancy's autograph, and you'll get a good one. 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
5: Now, your Pembina Valley online weather.
6: We're looking at a mix of sun and cloud today. Windy, working our way up to a high of 26 degrees. Humidex 29. Tonight, partly cloudy. Winds dying down. Low of 13. Friday, a mix of sun and cloud. High of 21. Saturday, a mix of sun and cloud. High of 17. Currently in Pilot Mound, it is 19 degrees, 20 degrees in the rest of the Pembina Valley. Winds are coming in from the southwest at 9 kilometers per hour with a relative humidity of 64%. Check the conditions in your area. Radar forecast and alerts from CDK Electric are all on the Pembina Valley online app.
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2: Welcome to Thursday. I'm Alexander Peters. Pembina Valley RCMP are investigating after about 30 dog treats containing medication were found throughout the Rhinefeld area. Sergeant Darcy Thiessen, acting detachment commander, says more treats were found this week after the initial report was filed.
3: At the present time, we're unsure what the medication is. Believed to be Tylenol or Advil, but we're still looking into that. Currently, we don't have any suspects. It's kind of unclear whether any animals ingested any of the medication or were harmed.
2: The investigation remains active, and police are asking anyone with information or video surveillance cameras to check their cameras for any suspicious activity or vehicles or people out and about in that area overnight and to contact Morden RCMP. And as Pembina Valley students settle into a new school year, online safety advocate Val Caldwell says it's a good time for families to reset their technology habits. Caldwell recommends clear rules around devices at home, but says parents should also explain why those boundaries exist.
4: I think letting kids know from the start that the rules are in place and why they're in place. I think sometimes as adults we implement rules, but we forget the why behind them. So making sure we're explaining to kids it's not a punishment that their phone is not allowed in their bedroom. It's a way to support their physical and mental well-being. They need a good night's sleep, and nothing good happens on the internet between 11 p.m. and 7 a.m.
2: Caldwell says strong connections also help children know they have trusted adults to turn to when something goes wrong online. And the Pembina Valley Humane Society is sharing the story of Shirley Curry, a stray cat rescued near Miami who turned out to have recently given birth. Jennifer Young shared that after learning Shirley had kittens, the Humane Society staff tracked down five kittens underneath a neighbor's shed with the help of several people from the neighborhood.
5: And Melissa, in her no-fear attitude when it comes to saving animals, went under the shed and got out these five kittens.
2: The kittens were cold and had potentially gone about 24 hours without food, but Shirley quickly took them in and has been caring for them ever since. And the Winkler Curling Club is getting an exterior facelift, with the city of Winkler spearheading the project. Club president Chris Drieger says the building was constructed over four decades ago and hasn't changed much in that time.
6: It was constructed in 1979, and the first curling season was 1980. It's the same building. The only major, I don't know if you call it a renovation, more of a repair, was in about 2018. We had to put a new roof on. I mean, we're experiencing some water issues. So with a flat roof, there's lots of maintenance there. So
2: the current project is focused on the outside of the building, with interior renovations planned for the future. Get the news of the day conveniently delivered to your email inbox and subscribe to the Daily News on Pembina Valley Online.
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0: Fridays, only at Boston Pizza Morden.
1: Charmaine Ends with the Winkler Skating Club says as they're on the precipice of a new season, there's a growing buzz and excitement for all those returning and the new names that are on the board.
2: Sure. We are very excited to offer our skating club programs again this year to skaters ages 4 and over. The Winkler Skating Club offers skating learn to skate program for Canadians to learn how to skate. I feel like if you are Canadian, you need to know how to skate.
1: And says that it's very easy to register. They're having an in-person on September 21st in Winkler. And you can get all the details on PeminaValleyOnline.com. In the MJHL preseason, Portage defeated Verdun 4-3 in overtime. Niverville stomped the Winnipeg Blues 7-2. Dauphin over Neepawa 5-1. And Weiwei Sakapo lost to Melville of the SJHL 2-1. In American Association Baseball playoffs, Fargo-Moorhead defeated Winnipeg 5-1 to grab a 1-0 series lead in their best of three. In Major League Baseball, extremely disappointing for the Toronto Blue Jays as they were shut out by the lowly Athletics 2-0. And in the NFL, Seattle defeated New England in a Super Bowl rematch 13-10. I'm Dave Anthony.
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3: We're looking at a mix of sun and cloud today. Windy, working our way up to a high of 26 degrees. Humidex 29. Tonight, partly cloudy. Winds dying down. Low of 13. Friday, a mix of sun and cloud. High of 21. Saturday, a mix of sun and cloud. High of 17. Currently in Pilot Mound, it is 19 degrees, 20 degrees in the rest of the Pembina Valley. Winds are coming in from the southwest at 9 kilometers per hour with a relative humidity of 64%. Check the conditions in your area. Radar forecast and alerts from CDK Electric are all on the Pembina Valley online app.
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1: 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I'm joined by principal of Maple Leaf, Cindy Dick. Cindy, how are you doing today?
2: I'm doing great. First day of school. Lots of excitement happening.
1: So you are very busy, and yet you still dropped by here.
2: Yes, I kind of snuck out. I probably should be at school, but, you know, it's important to be here to promote this campaign because it's very important for all of our students.
1: And why is it important?
2: Well, you know, students need supplies to learn. We need pencils and papers, and it really helps. We have a huge literacy initiative in Manitoba this year with our elementary students. Learning how to read and write is so important, and these supplies really help with those skills.
1: Perfect. So be sure to stop by, drop off anything you can. We're waiting for any supplies that you can think of. Crayons, pencil cases, calculators, anything that really needs to be re-upped throughout the school year. We'll be here until 6 p.m. Be sure to say hi.
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0: Now, your Pembina Valley online weather.
1: We're looking at a mix of sun and cloud today. Windy, working our way up to a high of 26 degrees. Humidex 29. Tonight, partly cloudy. Winds dying down. Low of 13. Friday, a mix of sun and cloud. High of 21. Saturday, a mix of sun and cloud. High of 17. Currently in Pilot Mound, it is 19 degrees, 20 degrees in the rest of the Pembina Valley. Winds are coming in from the southwest at 9 kilometers per hour with a relative humidity of 64%. Check the conditions in your area. Radar forecast and alerts from CDK Electric are all on the Pembina Valley online app.
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1: And we are live on location at Superstore in Winkler collecting donations for Pack a Backpack School Supply Drive for students going into the school year to keep their supplies flowing. I'm joined by Cindy Dick, principal of Maple Leaf. Thank you so much for joining me today, Cindy. Why is it important that people donate to this cause?
2: Well, it's really important for students to have the supplies so they can have a rich learning environment. We really want to make sure that things are equitable for students. Like, we have amazing teachers at Maple Leaf School who are really masters, and we really want to treat the students with equality and respect and make sure they feel safe. And so everyone having supplies really adds to that feeling of inclusion and everyone being part of the team.
1: Yeah, there's a real layer of not feeling othered when you make sure you have stuff like this. Is that correct?
2: Correct. And we don't want any students to feel left out. So these supplies and these donations really help add to that feeling of being part of the school community.
1: What would you say to someone who might say, I didn't even know there was a need for something like this?
2: Well, I'd say the way our economy is going, everything being more expensive, groceries, gas, prices going up for families who have multiple kids, it's difficult. It's difficult for everybody. Everything is costing more money. So anything can help right now.
1: It can. And we're going to be here till 6 p.m. today. Be sure to stop by, say hi. This hour, sponsored by The Brick.
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7: Now, your Pembina Valley online weather.
9: We're looking at a mix of sun and cloud today. Windy, working our way up to a high of 26 degrees. Humidex 29. Tonight, partly cloudy. Winds dying down. Low of 13. Friday, a mix of sun and cloud. High of 21. Saturday, a mix of sun and cloud. High of 17. Currently in Pilot Mound, it is 19 degrees, 20 degrees in the rest of the Pembina Valley. Winds are coming in from the southwest at 9 kilometers per hour with a relative humidity of 64%. Check the conditions in your area. Radar forecast and alerts from CDK Electric are all on the Pembina Valley online app.
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1: 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I'm joined by Tyler Hildebrand. Tyler, what are you doing here?
2: 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Today we have a lot of guests from the Western School Division joining us. Very shortly we will hear from Stephen Jaddick, the superintendent. What are we doing? 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
1: You and I, we're radio people, so our education is only so far, but I would ask you, why should someone give to this cause?
2: So that we have more people in our community that are not radio announcers. Had a very similar conversation with Candace Dirksen yesterday. If you don't want to end up being a radio announcer, pay attention in school and utilize your school supplies. No, seriously, these people, these kids that are in school will be the next Nancy Penner, the next Henry Siemens. They are the next business owners. They are the next Christina Falk from Habitat for Humanity. Mm-hmm. And if we can equip these kids with school supplies right now, they have a better chance of succeeding down the line.
1: Okay, perfect. And we're going to be here until 6 p.m. today. It's your last chance. Be sure to stop by, say hi, bring some school supplies. Look forward to seeing you.
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2: I'm Candace Dirksen. Pembina Valley RCMP are investigating after about 30 dog treats containing medication were found throughout the Rheinfeld area. Sergeant Darcy Thiessen, the acting detachment commander, says more treats were found this week after the initial report was filed.
3: At the present time, we're unsure what the medication is. Believed to be Tylenol or Advil, but we're still looking into that. Currently, we don't have any suspects. It's kind of unclear whether any animals ingested any of the medication or were harmed.
2: The investigation remains active, and police are asking anyone with information or video surveillance cameras to check their cameras for any suspicious activity or vehicles or people out and about in that area overnight, and to contact Morden RCMP. Morris Mayor Scott Crick is drawing attention to a new exhibit in town regarding the Pine to Palm Highway, also known as the Jefferson Highway, which ran from Winnipeg all the way south to New Orleans, Louisiana. He acknowledges Lou Erickson from the Morris and District Centennial Museum for having a particular passion for the project.
4: A wonderful interpreted exhibit has gone up at the location of the former Stampede Ford on the west side of Main Street. And there's a whole bunch of information about the Jefferson Highway. So if you're in town and you're on Main Street, it's certainly worth taking a stop to take a look at the very informative exhibit which has been put there.
2: The display features interpretive panels placed over the windows of the former JH Garage on Main Street near the corner of Highways 23 and 75. The first day of the Pack a Backpack School Supply Drive in Winkler has wrapped up with two full-sized shopping carts and a cash box filled with donations. Garden Valley School Division Trustee John Clausen says this community effort aligns with the division's mission statement.
5: Our mission statement is creating an environment where everyone is inspired to reach their full potential as learners and citizens. And that's what we want for our students, and to give them a fair chance, we want them all to have a good start to the year.
2: And again, you can help local kids start the school year with the supplies they need during Pack a Backpack, powered by Sawatsky's Furniture and Appliances. 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And now on the Golden West Radio Money Scope, the TSX is down 337 points, the Dow down 329, the NASDAQ down 152 points, and the dollar down 0.04, trading at 72.4 cents U.S.
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6: Charmaine Enns, vice president of the Winkler Skating Club, says that watching the coaches interact with the kids has been a real treat and that they always do the best to make sure the kids are safe.
7: 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And by the end of the season, they are up, they are skating circles, and they look amazing.
6: More with Charmaine Enns on PeminaValleyOnline.com, including details on the in-person registration night on September 21st. In MJHL preseason action, Northern Manitoba hosts Flin Flon of the SJHL, while Neepawa is at Portage. In the NFL, it's the Thursday nighter from Australia, where the LA Rams will entertain the San Francisco 49ers. I'm Dave Anthony.
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2: A mix of sun and cloud today with a gusty south wind at 50 kilometers per hour and a high of 26 degrees. With a humidex, it'll feel like 29. A UV index of 6 or high. Tonight, partly cloudy skies and a low of 13. A mix of sun and cloud to start the day Friday, then becoming sunny late in the afternoon, a high of 21. Saturday, a mix of sun and cloud with a high of 17 and sunshine returning Sunday, a high of 20. Currently across the region, it's 23 degrees, but it feels like 26. A slight breeze out of the southwest and relative humidity at 55%. Stream us anywhere on the Pembina Valley online app. Plus, get up-to-date forecasts with the CDK Electric forecast.
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0: 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I'm Justin Bieber.
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1: 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What are you doing here today?
2: Well, I heard you guys are working hard at a good cause, making sure that our kids, our youth, have the best chance at a good education. We know the times are tough for a lot of families right now, making really tough decisions inside this grocery store and every other store across the country, and particularly buying school supplies, which are up about 25% over the last 10 years. It is getting really difficult, and we want to make sure every kid has the best quality of life. So I am actually delivering something that Telus, the telecom company, has provided our office. It's 15 backpacks that are kind of fully loaded with a number of pieces of loose leaf and workbooks and pencils and pencil crayons and kind of everything you need to start. So we got 15 backpacks happy to drop off today to join what I know is both a good cause, great community support, making sure that our kids have the best chance. So
1: amazing, incredible. Thank you so much for stopping by. My we appreciate pleasure. This. We're going to be here until 6 p.m. today. Be sure to stop by before we head out.
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14: A mix of sun and cloud today with a gusty south wind at 50 kilometers per hour and a high of 26 degrees. With a humidex, it'll feel like 29. A UV index of 6 or high. Tonight, partly cloudy skies and a low of 13. A mix of sun and cloud to start the day Friday, then becoming sunny late in the afternoon, a high of 21. Saturday, a mix of sun and cloud with a high of 17 and sunshine returning Sunday, a high of 20. Currently across the region, it's 23 degrees, but it feels like 26. A slight breeze out of the southwest and relative humidity at 55%. 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
1: 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I'm Alexander Peters, joined by Cindy Funk. You stopped by to make a donation. What did you bring here today?
2: I brought some coloring pencils, some crayons, some pencil cases, I think some sharpeners, erasers, stuff like that.
1: And why did you decide to come by? Why is this important?
2: I think it's important to help those who are less fortunate, those who aren't able to. I have a little bit extra money. I can bless some other people with things that maybe they're struggling with and just bring some help.
1: Amazing. Thank you so much. Did you ever have any kids that went through school?
2: No, I did never have kids, but nieces and nephews supported them through all of that.
1: Amazing.
2: Yeah.
1: Well, we appreciate you coming by. Thank you so much, Cindy. It's absolutely a pleasure.
2: Oh, you're so welcome.
1: Perfect. And we'll be here until 6 p.m. So if you want to drop by, make a donation, I'd love to get the chance to meet you.
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6: Now, your Pembina Valley online weather.
7: A mix of sun and cloud today with a south wind gusting to 50 kilometers per hour and a high of 26 degrees. With a humidex, it'll feel like 29. A UV index of 6 or high. Tonight, partly cloudy skies and a low of 13. A mix of sun and cloud to start Friday, then becoming sunny late in the afternoon. A high of 21. Saturday, a mix of sun and cloud with a high of 17. Sunshine returning Sunday, a high of 20. Currently across the region, it's 26 degrees, but it feels like 29. Slight wind out of the southwest and relative humidity at 45%. Know the weather shaping your day. Check the CDK Electric weather page on the Pembina Valley online app.
8: 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And honestly, I don't either. Like when Art Friesen is explaining why hot coffee belongs on a hot day. Just drink water now, no. Leading up to the weekend.
9: Or a coffee.
8: And you should be fine. Yeah. Coffee's fine, too. Yeah, no, you can't pry my iced coffee away from me, Art. Next, I'm out and about meeting kids at a splash park who are living their absolute best summer. 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
10: I'm going to stay at the park, go to sleep in the park, and I'm going to put my face inside of the water.
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10: 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Should I show you?
8: Yeah, sure. 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
11: The spikes are so thin, but it's soft, so you can like pet it. 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
12: Oh yeah, yeah. 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
11: Yeah, pet the cactus. 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
2: I'm Candace Dirksen. As students settle into a new school year, online safety advocate Val Caldwell says it's a good time for families to reset their technology habits. Caldwell recommends clear rules around devices at home, but says parents should also explain why those boundaries exist.
3: I think letting kids know from the start that the rules are in place and why they're in place. I think sometimes as adults we implement rules, but we forget the why behind them. So making sure we're explaining to kids it's not a punishment that their phone is not allowed in their bedroom. It's a way to support their physical and mental well-being. They need a good night's sleep, and nothing good happens on the internet between 11 p.m. and 7 a.m.
2: Caldwell says strong connections also help children know they have trusted adults to turn to when something goes wrong online. Rob Nash has spent years talking with young people about mental health, addiction, self-harm, and suicide. On this World Suicide Prevention Day, he says one of the biggest questions he hears from parents is what they can say when they know their child is having a hard time.
4: When you're sitting around the supper table, hey, how was your day? It's okay to say, you know, I had a tough day today at work, and it was kind of brutal and kind of been struggling a little bit. And what you're doing right there in that moment is you're saying, you're showing that it's okay to be vulnerable.

0: normal, that it's okay. And then all of a sudden, that's an example that the kid can see.
1: Nash says parents can be tempted to reach for cliches or try to immediately make the problem go away. Instead, he encourages adults to recognize when something is wrong and make sure their child knows they don't have to face it alone. The Pembina Valley Humane Society is sharing the story of Shirley Curry, a stray cat rescued near Miami who turned out to have recently given birth. Jennifer Young shared that after learning Shirley had kittens, Humane Society staff tracked down five kittens underneath a neighbor's shed with the help of several people from the neighborhood.
2: And Melissa, in her no-fear attitude when it comes to saving animals, went under the shed and got out these five kittens.
1: The kittens were cold and had potentially gone about 24 hours without food. But Shirley quickly took them in and has been caring for them ever since. 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
4: Charmaine Enns, vice president of the Winkler Skating Club, says that watching the coaches interact with the kids has been a real treat and that they always do the best to make sure the kids are safe.
5: Yes, so we have amazing coaches who are trained by Skate Manitoba. And they go out with on the ice with the kids, along with our senior skaters, go out to help them out. And, you know, the first couple of days out on the ice, or first couple of sessions out on the ice, the kids do a lot of falling. And by the end of the season, they are up, they are skating circles, and they look amazing.
4: More with Charmaine Enns on PeminaValleyOnline.com, including details on the in-person registration night on September 21st. In MJHL preseason action, Northern Manitoba hosts Flin Flon of the SJHL, while Neepawa is at Portage. In the NFL, it's the Thursday nighter from Australia, where the LA Rams will entertain the San Francisco 49ers. I'm Dave Anthony.
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1: A mix of sun and cloud today with a south wind gusting to 50 kilometers per hour and a high of 26 degrees. With a humidex, it'll feel like 29, a UV index of 6 or high. Tonight, partly cloudy skies and a low of 13. A mix of sun and cloud to start Friday, then becoming sunny late in the afternoon, a high of 21. Saturday, a mix of sun and cloud with a high of 17. Sunshine returning Sunday, a high of 20. Currently across the region, it's 26 degrees, but it feels like 29. Slight wind out of the southwest and relative humidity at 45%. Know the weather shaping your day. Check the CDK Electric weather page on the Pembina Valley online app.
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1: Hey, good afternoon. My name's Tyler, broadcasting live from Superstore in Winkler. 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It's really simple. We're accepting cash, school supply donations. If you only have credit or debit, we can make that work. 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We're here until 6 o'clock, splitting the school supplies and donations between Western and Garden Valley School Division. Sitting with Tanya Sigerson, the principal of Morden Collegiate Institute. We were just talking about some of the hidden costs around school-age kids. And your kids have now come out of school, but I just want you to take me back to maybe their middle school and high school years. And what were some of the costs that surprised you about having high school kids?
2: Yeah, for sure. I think, you know, it's awesome to have the school supply drive here because some of the things we don't think about is back to school means new indoor shoes for every family, new gym clothes. Everybody wants new school's clothes. There's all of these additional expenses. When they get into middle school and high school, they start competing at higher level sports with school programming. So now we've got sport fees. Our division is amazing. Our board really supports offsetting costs for kids, but those costs never really go away. It costs a lot to be a kid.
1: Yes, it costs a lot to be a kid. And like we were talking about, like shoes, that is a part of your start of the year school supply expense. We bought two brand new pairs of shoes for a 10 and a 14-year-old. And guess what, Tanya? I don't think those shoes are going to last till the end of the year.
2: No, not at all. And they're adult-sized feet. So there's lots of costs when we can do drives like this that offset some of the additional costs for the supplies for school. Then it just frees up some of those really stretched dollars to go towards those other needs as well. And I think also, like, kids really, those sorts of things make them feel special. I changed high schools. I moved into a high school in grade 11. And even at grade 11, my mom bought me a new pair of shoes that year. And it just gave me that little bit of confidence to have that nice backpack, to have those shoes. It can be intimidating to walk into a building full of other kids. And if you've got the support of Pembina Valley and the community, then you're not going in there alone.
1: You can be a part of that right now. We're at Superstore until 6 o'clock taking cash and school supply donations to make sure every kid has that confidence heading into the school year.
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1: A mix of sun and cloud today with a south wind gusting to 50 kilometers per hour and a high of 26 degrees. With a humidex, it'll feel like 29, a UV index of 6 or high. Tonight, partly cloudy skies and a low of 13. A mix of sun and cloud to start Friday, then becoming sunny late in the afternoon, a high of 21. Saturday, a mix of sun and cloud with a high of 17. Sunshine returning Sunday, a high of 20. Currently across the region, it's 26 degrees, but it feels like 29. Slight wind out of the southwest and relative humidity at 45%. Know the weather shaping your day. Check the CDK Electric weather page on the Pembina Valley online app.
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3: A mix of sun and cloud today with a south wind gusting to 50 kilometers per hour and a high of 26 degrees. With a humidex, it'll feel like 29. A UV index of 6 or high. Tonight, partly cloudy skies and a low of 13. A mix of sun and cloud to start Friday, then becoming sunny late in the afternoon, a high of 21. Saturday, a mix of sun and cloud with a high of 17. Sunshine returning Sunday, a high of 20. Currently across the region, it's 26 degrees, but it feels like 29. A slight wind out of the southwest and relative humidity at 45%. Know the weather shaping your day. Check the CDK Electric weather page on the Pembina Valley online app.
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2: I'm Candace Dirksen. Pembina Valley RCMP are warning residents to be aware after about 30 dog treats stuffed with medication were found throughout Rheinfeld. RCMP Sergeant Darcy Thiessen, the acting detachment commander, says there are concerns not only for pets, but also for children who could find the treats.
3: For the pet owners, especially when you're out walking your dogs, just be aware. Make sure if you see anything, again, report it to the police. Just make sure your dogs are safe. But also, people that are doing this, like there's a lot of children, kids playing outside. Again, if these are left like in ditches or along sidewalks and stuff, kids are curious and pick them up. And we don't want no animals to get hurt, but especially no kids or no people to get hurt.
2: Police have not identified any suspects. Thiessen says there is a criminal charge for injuring or endangering animals, and the punishment, if convicted, could be up to 2 years in jail or a fine. A strong start to day one of the Pack a Backpack school supply drive in Winkler, with two full-sized carts filled with school supplies. Garden Valley School Division trustee John Clausen says the drive helps give students a fair start, while also supporting families facing the cost of back-to-school shopping.
4: You know, it obviously depends on the size of the family, but it can easily run up to $600 per family. That's a Manitoba estimate for school supplies. As you think about shoes and all the binders, backpacks, and sometimes calculators and things like that. And so for larger families, it might even be more. And so for us to be able to, as a community, help them out is a wonderful way of showing that we as a community stand behind all our students.
2: Day two is today at Real Canadian Superstore from 9 to 6, as we will hear from Western School Division trustees. We hope you can join us. And the Honey, Garlic, and Maple Syrup Festival returns to Manitou this weekend with a special evening of entertainment planned, featuring an award-winning Manitoba artist. The historic, intimate Manitou Opera House promises to be an amazing venue to catch the Donna Merrow Trio and his brand of heartfelt storytelling. Loretta Thorlifson with Coffeehouse Musicians spoke about the show.
5: Yes, we're really excited to be hosting Donna Merrow, and he's coming with a trio. He's going to bring a couple of musicians with him. He is a Manitoba singer-songwriter, and he just has a captivating stage performance. He's got a great soulful sound. He's a storyteller.
2: The Donna Merrow Trio appears on Saturday as part of the festival. There is a lot happening in our community, and you won't miss a thing when you subscribe to the daily newsletter at Pembina Valley Online. And now on the Golden West Radio Money Scope, the TSX is down 460 points, the Dow down 379, the NASDAQ down 162 points, the dollar down 11 one-hundredths, trading at 72.3 cents.

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2: Charmaine Enns, vice president of the Winkler Skating Club, says that watching the coaches interact with the kids has been a real treat and that they always do the best to make sure the kids are safe.
3: Yes, so we have amazing coaches who are trained by Skate Manitoba. And they go out with, on the ice with the kids, along with our senior skaters, go out to help them out. And, you know, the first couple of days out on the ice, or couple of sessions out on the ice, the kids do a lot of falling. And by the end of the season, they are up, they are skating circles, and they look amazing.
2: More with Charmaine Enns on PeminaValleyOnline.com, including details on the in-person registration night on September 21st. In MJHL preseason action, Northern Manitoba hosts Flin Flon of the SJHL, while Neepawa is at Portage. In the NFL, it's the Thursday nighter from Australia, where the LA Rams will entertain the San Francisco 49ers. I'm Dave Anthony.
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0: A mix of sun and cloud today with a gusty south wind to 50 kilometers per hour and a high of 26 degrees. With a humidex, it'll feel like 29, a UV index of 6 or high. Tonight, partly cloudy and a low of 13. A mix of sun and cloud to start the day Friday, then becoming sunny late in the afternoon, a high of 21. Saturday, a mix of sun and cloud with a high of 17, and sunny skies on Sunday with a high of 20. Currently across the region, it's 27 degrees. Wind gusting out of the southwest at 32 kilometers per hour and relative humidity at 37%. Make better plans with accurate local forecasts on the CDK Electric weather page on the Pembina Valley online app.
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1: Hey, good afternoon. My name's Tyler. I'm broadcasting live from the Superstore in Winkler. 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Huge thank you to this hour's sponsor, Janssen's Paint and Hobby Land. If you need something for your kids to do after school, go get a puzzle. They have tons of them. We are joined by Tanya Sigurdsson, principal of Morgan Collegiate Institute. We were talking... Bye, Aki. Thank you very much for coming. We were talking a little bit about the difference in school and kids from when we went to now. How different is it? Like, do you notice a difference? Do the kids notice the difference between how we used to go to school? Like, what are you seeing?
2: You know, honestly, I always think kids are just reflective of society and where we're at now. I was sharing with you earlier, like, I remember the first time I went on the internet because I was an adult when that happened. And the kids in the schools now can't even imagine a world where the internet didn't exist.
1: Right.
2: And so I think as adults, we look at kids and think, oh gosh, it's changed so much and it's so different for them. But for them, it's just their everyday and it's where they live. And I think what schools do so well is meet kids where they're at.
1: Yes.
2: And move them forward and get them ready for whatever world it might be when they're the adults and they're

0: got kids, and that world has changed again. And so I think so much about coming into school prepared, having these school drives where we can support our kids so that they've got that foundational stuff, so that whatever gets thrown at them, they're ready for it. Because they've got their books, they've got their binders, they've got their shoes, whatever it is they need, and now they can just face whatever challenges. So is it different? 100%. It's totally different. But it's not different to them, and they just take every day as it comes. So
1: do teachers have to approach it differently with because the kids may not notice it, but the teachers do. Do they have to approach teaching this generation differently than maybe we used to?
0: Oh, for sure. But I think, like parents, teachers change too. Like, yes, you become a parent of a baby and you learn how to adjust there, and then they get a little bit older. Teaching is the same. Like, you adjust as kids change and grow. So we're meant to adapt. And I think teachers are great at making that adaptation and moving and changing as kids do. So each crop of new kids coming in teaches you as an educator something new. So,
1: Man, thank you, Tanya, for joining us, and thank you for educating the youth. I really appreciate it. I love kids. Never in my life would I be a teacher or a principal. That sounds crazy. Let's help support these people. These people that are taking our kids for 8 hours a day and helping them get to the next chapter of their life. Tanya is the principal at Morden Collegiate Institute. There are many school supplies that are needed, not just at the beginning of the school year, but halfway through the year, things run out. Let's help them stock those shelves and make sure that they have school supplies throughout the year. 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
3: A mix of sun and cloud today with a gusty south wind to 50 kilometers per hour and a high of 26 degrees. With a humidex, it'll feel like 29. A UV index of 6 or high. Tonight, partly cloudy and a low of 13. A mix of sun and cloud to start the day Friday, then becoming sunny late in the afternoon, a high of 21. Saturday, a mix of sun and cloud with a high of 17. And sunny skies on Sunday with a high of 20. Currently across the region, it's 27 degrees. Wind gusting out of the southwest at 32 kilometers per hour and relative humidity at 37%. Make better plans with accurate local forecasts on the CDK Electric weather page on the Pembina Valley Online app.
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1: Good afternoon. 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We are joined with Show Us Your Summer host Gavin Anderson this afternoon. Gavin, what was your favorite subject in high school? Which I think he completed like last week.
2: I did, pretty much, yeah. Drama. Drama, it had to be drama.
1: Who was your drama teacher?
2: We had Mrs. Sarah Gilbert, who I still actually talk to often. She's great, like best teacher I ever had.
1: What was it about Mrs. Gilbert or Miss Gilbert that made her such a good, like what made her memorable?
2: I think in drama class, it's really important to like let the kids just kind of do what they want and like, you know, have a little bit of control of the reins, but let the creative kids do the creative stuff they want to do. And she was really good at doing that and knowing just when to pull back and keep you in line. And she was a director of our production of The Outsiders. And she was wonderful. She's great.
1: What was your least favorite school supply to use during your time in school?
2: A pencil, because I'm more of a pen guy. But also, I've been told I hold pens and pencils weird. I hold it with every finger on my hand.
3: That's too many fingers.
2: So I go full five-hand holding the pencil.
1: So you need a more ergonomical pencil, yeah. And that will help. I don't know if that's a real word or not.
2: No, I think that's the right thing, because they've tried giving me those little, little eraser things,
3: yes,
2: where it's like the three-finger grip.
3: I know what you mean.
2: Didn't work. Hey, don't work. Yeah. I can't do it.
3: So
1: that's another suggestion for you. Some special pencils and pens for the kids.
2: Yes, I wish I had something. I wish I would have stayed with it and not been so stuck in my ways.
1: I like that, Gavin. You can come support that today. 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The Honorable Brandon Leslie was here. He filled an entire cart with backpacks. It's amazing. You're amazing. Come see us. We're here until 6 o'clock.
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1: Now, your Pembina Valley online weather.
2: A mix of sun and cloud today with a gusty south wind to 50 kilometers per hour and a high of 26 degrees. With a humidex, it'll feel like 29. A UV index of 6 or high. Tonight, partly cloudy and a low of 13. A mix of sun and cloud to start the day Friday, then becoming sunny late in the afternoon, a high of 21. Saturday, a mix of sun and cloud with a high of 17. And sunny skies on Sunday with a high of 20. Currently across the region, it's 27 degrees. Wind gusting out of the southwest at 32 kilometers per hour and relative humidity at 37%. Make better plans with accurate local forecasts on the CDK Electric weather page on the Pembina Valley online app.
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1: Hey, good afternoon. My name's Tyler, broadcasting live from Superstore in Winkler. 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A huge thank you to this hour's sponsor, Jansen's Paint and Decorating. While they may not have school supplies, there are some fantastic options for RC cars, puzzles, Lego. If you need things to play with outside of school, Jansen's Paint and Decorating is where it's at. What we are doing here today has nothing to do with that. We are collecting school supplies and monetary donations on behalf of Garden Valley and Western School Division. Really simple. School divisions have been telling us that parents are paying a fee for school supplies. Some parents aren't able to pay that fee. But then on the flip side of that coin, these school divisions are finding that they're running out of school supplies halfway through the year. So what they're doing is they're going to buy more school supplies out of other parts of their budget, like field trip budget and other things, so that these kids can have school supplies. Well, guess what? We want the kids to go on field trips and have a great school experience. So we're here getting cash or school supply donations. If you have credit or debit card, don't you worry. You can do that all at the till when you check out. You'll see us at the entrance. Come say hi. My name's Tyler Hildebrand, broadcasting live from Superstore for the Swatsky's Furniture and Appliances Pack a Backpack School Supply Drive. 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Thank you to them, and thank you to you for coming by and donating.
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2: I'm Candace Dirksen. Rob Nash says one of the most disturbing changes he's seen during his years working with young people is how much younger some of those struggling with mental health have become. He says the issues he once saw in older students are now showing up much earlier.
3: When we started this, what the grade 12s were doing and struggling with is what the grade 8s are now doing and struggling with. What the grade 8s were doing and struggling with is now with the grade 5s. And there's a lot that plays into that from social media. We all know that stuff. But it's really tough to look into the crowd and see some of these communities. Look, we got called once community, where they lost an 8-year-old. One lost a 7-year-old. And at that age, you should be playing with Lego.
2: Nash says that shift is a reminder that mental health conversations can't wait until children are older. He encourages parents, teachers, and other adults to pay attention to the signs that a young person may be struggling and make sure they know someone is there for them. We're less than 2 weeks away from candidates needing to submit their nomination paperwork if they want to run in the upcoming municipal election happening October 28th. Morris Mayor Scott Crick says that September 22nd deadline also applies to those who may not be on the voters list. For example, those who've moved to town since the last election.
4: If you've been here and you were not on the registered voter list for last election 4 years ago, please reach out to the town office because, again, you need to be added to the voter list by September 22nd. And you can qualify to vote in the municipality in one of two ways, either A, as a resident, which means you're a Canadian citizen who's lived in town for 6 months before election date, or you're a property owner who is a Canadian citizen, as a registered owner of land for more than 6 months before the election date.
2: Crick made the comments for In the Mayor's Chair, which you can listen to right now on your Pembina Valley Online app. And a stray cat rescue near Miami turned into a neighborhood effort to save 5 kittens. Jennifer Young with the Pembina Valley Humane Society says the kittens were found underneath a shed where they could be heard crying and meowing. A neighbor brought a house jack to lift the shed, allowing Humane Society Animal Care Coordinator Melissa to get underneath and rescue the kittens.
5: She went in, she would hand one off to a different neighborhood member and said, like, just keep rubbing their chest, get them warm, because they were quite cold.
2: The kittens were then reunited with Shirley Curry, who immediately took on the role of their mother. Find the full story at Pembina Valley Online and your Pembina Valley Online app. And now on the Golden West Radio Money Scope, the TSX is down 447 points. The Dow down 362. The NASDAQ down 168 points. And the dollar down 13/100ths, trading at 72.3 cents U.S.
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6: Charmaine Enns, vice president of the Winkler Skating Club, says that watching the coaches interact with the kids has been a real treat and that they always do the best to make sure the kids are safe.
7: Yes, so we have amazing coaches who are trained by Skate Manitoba. 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And by the end of the season, they are up, they are skating circles, and they look amazing.
6: More with Charmaine Enns on PeminaValleyOnline.com, including details on the in-person registration night on September 21st. In MJHL preseason action, Northern Manitoba hosts Flin Flon of the SJHL, while Neepawa is at Portage. In the NFL, it's the Thursday nighter from Australia, where the LA Rams will entertain the San Francisco 49ers. I'm Dave Anthony.
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2: A mix of sun and cloud today with a gusty south wind to 50 kilometers per hour and a high of 20.

6 degrees. With a Humidex, it'll feel like 29. A UV index of 6 or high. Tonight, partly cloudy and a low of 13. A mix of sun and cloud to start the day Friday, then becoming sunny late in the afternoon, a high of 21. Saturday, a mix of sun and cloud with a high of 17. And sunny skies on Sunday with a high of 20. Currently across the region, it's 27 degrees. Wind gusting out of the southwest at 32 kilometers per hour and relative humidity at 37%. 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
10: A mix of sun and cloud today with a gusty south wind to 50 kilometers per hour and a high of 26 degrees. With a humidex, it'll feel like 29. A UV index of 6 or high. Tonight, partly cloudy and a low of 13. A mix of sun and cloud to start the day Friday, then becoming sunny late in the afternoon, a high of 21. Saturday, a mix of sun and cloud with a high of 17. And sunny skies on Sunday with a high of 20. Currently across the region, it's 27 degrees. Wind gusting out of the southwest at 32 kilometers per hour and relative humidity at 37%. Make better plans with accurate local forecasts on the CDK Electric weather page on the Pembina Valley Online app.
11: 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You're going to Rock and Thunder. 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
1: I'm inviting you to Superstore this afternoon. I'm Robin Weeb, and I'm broadcasting here at the Winkler Superstore. It's our Pack a Backpack School Supply fundraiser, and we are raising cash and collecting your school supply donations for kids in need. Everybody is talking about their first days back to school. Many kids are showing off their new clothes, new backpacks, and the reality is that's not everybody. There's a lot of families that are facing a lot of financial barriers right now, and getting ready for school, the bare essentials are being met. And this is your opportunity to come beside your neighbor and your friend and be able to help them, be able to help their kids, be able to seamlessly come to school with a new backpack. I am just so impressed at looking at the cart right beside me here in the opening of the Superstore to see all these backpacks that have been donated by people who have gone into the store here, bought something, maybe brought something from home and brought it to our carts here. They've got school supplies, and these will go towards students throughout the year, maybe coming to school unprepared, maybe with a backpack that's belonged to a sibling, an older sibling that's in need of repair, but it's the best that they can do. And to just seamlessly maybe give them that backpack for the next day so that they could come in and feel proud of that backpack. That is the opportunity you have today. And this hour has been brought to you by Triple L. We have many sponsors and businesses who have come behind us. If you want to learn more about our Pack a Backpack before you come in today, before 6 o'clock, you can check it out on Pembina Valley Online. I'm Robin Weeb. I look forward to seeing you here. Thanks for those of you who've already made a donation and for those who plan to come in today.
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6: Now, your Pembina Valley online weather.
7: A mix of sun and cloud today with a gusty south wind to 50 kilometers per hour and a high of 26 degrees. With a humidex, it'll feel like 29. A UV index of 6 or high. Tonight, partly cloudy and a low of 13. A mix of sun and cloud to start the day Friday, then becoming sunny late in the afternoon, a high of 21. Saturday, a mix of sun and cloud with a high of 17. And sunny skies on Sunday with a high of 20. Currently across the region, it's 27 degrees. Wind gusting out of the southwest at 32 kilometers per hour and relative humidity at 37%. Make better plans with accurate local forecasts on the CDK Electric weather page on the Pembina Valley online app.
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1: How was your first day back at school today? Oh, a new year, an exciting time. I'm Robin Weeb, and I am broadcasting here at our Pack a Backpack powered by Sawatsky's Furniture and Appliances fundraiser. We're raising money, and we're collecting school supplies for Garden Valley School Division and Western School Division. And a lot of times, the people don't understand that there are school fees that students have to pay so that the division can purchase the supplies at a better

0: deal to make it equitable for everybody so that you don't have to go through those lists all the time, and you can just get go to school, pay the money, and it's all there waiting for your child, and it's wonderful. And sometimes those fees do not get paid. It's not because people don't want to pay them, it's because they can't. And it's an opportunity for us right now, today, till 6 o'clock, to come in and support families and support these school divisions to be able to help students feel prepared for school. We are also collecting things like backpacks or shoes and binders for some of the older students. You can head on into Superstore here and you can purchase some of their items, and you can place them in our carts, and those will be divided between the two school divisions right here in Winkler and Warden. So if you'd like to come on down, we invite you to be a part of our Pack a Backpack School Supply Drive. 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
1: I'm Candace Dirksen. Pembina Valley RCMP say they are investigating after medicated dog treats were found in the Rhinefeld area last week. Sergeant Darcy Thiessen, acting detachment commander for the Pembina Valley RCMP, says anyone who intentionally poisons or harms an animal could face criminal charges.
2: If you are caught, there's a criminal code charge. It's injuring or endangering animals, and punishment, if convicted, could be jail time, like up to 2 years, or a fine not more than $10,000. So it is a criminal code charge if you are caught trying to hurt any animals or poison them.
1: Thiessen is asking for the community's help with the investigation.
2: But if there's anyone in, especially the Rhinefeld area, that is aware of who would have been doing this or has any, especially video of people leaving treats out, definitely call the Morden RCMP.
1: Online safety advocate Val Caldwell says some of the pressures children face online are starting at a young age. Caldwell travels through Manitoba and Saskatchewan, speaking with students and adults about issues ranging from bullying to sextortion. She says online pressures can reach children even in small communities.
3: The sad reality is we are seeing those types of pressures starting as young as grade 3. So I do agree with you. I think there needs to be more awareness, and I think people need to realize that the internet is worldwide and it reaches every corner. So just because we live in small communities or bigger communities, it doesn't really change the fact that once you have the internet, it's a portal to the world.
1: Caldwell says open communication with trusted adults is an important part of keeping children safe. And the Honey, Garlic, and Maple Syrup Festival returns to Manitou this weekend with a special evening of entertainment planned featuring the Don Amaro Trio and his heartfelt brand of storytelling. Loretta Thorlefson with Coffeehouse Musicians spoke about the Manitou Opera House.
4: It's so beautiful to be on that stage. It just fills my heart. First of all, the people. And the fellow musicians, and just sharing that tradition and the joy of singing. But it's also a great room to sing into. It's got a fantastic acoustic. There are no bad seats in the house. It's got that historical look and feel.
1: Don Amaro Trio appears Saturday at 7 o'clock. 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And now on the Golden West Radio Money Scope, the TSX is down 400 points, the Dow down 316, the NASDAQ down 171 points. The dollar down 15/100ths, trading at 72.3 cents U.S.
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6: Yes, so we have amazing coaches who are trained by Skate Manitoba. And they go out with on the ice with the kids, along with our senior skaters, go out to help them out. And, you know, the first couple of days out on the ice, or first couple of sessions out on the ice, the kids do a lot of falling. And by the end of the season, they are up, they are skating circles, and they look amazing.
5: More with Charmaine Enns on PeminaValleyOnline.com, including details on the in-person registration night on September 21st. In MJHL preseason action, Northern Manitoba hosts Flin Flon of the SJHL, while Neepawa is at Portage. In the NFL, it's the Thursday nighter from Australia, where the LA Rams will entertain the San Francisco 49ers. I'm Dave Anthony.
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1: A few clouds this evening, then increasing overnight. A gusty southwest wind becoming light overnight as well, and a low of 13. Friday, mainly cloudy skies, a gusty northwest wind, and a high of 21. Clearing Friday evening, a gusty northwest wind and a low of 9. Sunshine expected for Saturday with a high of 17. Sunday sunny, a high of 20.

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0: 20. Monday, rain and wind with a high of 17. And a mix of sun and cloud Tuesday, a high of 19. Take us anywhere with you and stream us on the Pembina Valley Online app and stay up to date with the CDK Electric weather forecast.
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1: We are in our first early days of school, and we have our Pack a Backpack school supply fundraiser going on right here at Winkler Superstore here in Winkler, and it's powered by our good friends at Sawatsky's Furniture and Appliances in Morden and Winkler, with school supplies and cash being raised for kids in need throughout Western and Garden Valley School Divisions. I'm here with Regina Braun. She is one of the liaison workers here at Western School Division, and she stopped by after school. Regina, you see the needs early on, and maybe for those who are thinking, what kind of needs do they have? We've had one person say the government pays for all school supplies.
2: Yeah, I would like to share that in that case. Yeah, we do have school supplies fees, and they cover the basics. There is so much that goes beyond that. We have needs in the classroom, children who would need also to keep working at home on things. So it's not just what you see like at first glance. We have students or families even just cramping to get ready. You have just ready for school, like backpacks, like indoor shoes, just basic things to do homework with at home. So it's for some people, it's just, okay, it's a bit tougher, but we're okay with that. You know, next month's going to be better. But for other families, it's just really tough. They have to, like, think how to come up with all of that and still pay the rent and still do this or that. We had families who are in between jobs or just moved here and looking for a job. And those are the families who are just, that we kind of talk to or coming to us. And I feel privileged that they do reach out, that they do feel, brave enough to open up and feel comfortable enough to know that we care about that, and those needs are that they're not alone, that there's somebody looking out for them.
1: Absolutely. Thank you, Regina. That's a good encapsulation of the needs that divisions are seeing across Manitoba, probably. And right here, we've got great workers like Regina and the crew there at Western School Division, and I'm sure Garden Valley School Division, that are making sure that people can reach out to somebody and that there is a supply. And if you know somebody or you don't know somebody, but this has tugged on your heart, stop in at the Winkler Superstore. We're doing our Pack a Backpack till 6 o'clock today. 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
6: A few clouds this evening, then increasing overnight. A gusty southwest wind becoming light overnight as well, and a low of 13. Friday, mainly cloudy skies, a gusty northwest wind, and a high of 21. Clearing Friday evening, a gusty northwest wind and a low of 9. Sunshine expected for Saturday with a high of 17. Sunday sunny, a high of 20. Monday, rain and wind with a high of 17. And a mix of sun and cloud Tuesday, a high of 19. Take us anywhere with you and stream us on the Pembina Valley Online app and stay up to date with the CDK Electric weather forecast.
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1: Good afternoon. I'm Robin Weeb. We are in our 4 o'clock hour. Till 6 o'clock, I am broadcasting here at the Winkler Superstore for our Swatsky's Furniture and Appliances Pack the Backpack School Supply Drive. This hour was brought to you by Falls Drugs. It's been incredible to see people stopping in and dropping off school supplies in our carts here or cash in our bin. I'm here with City Councilor for the City of Winkler, Marvin Plett. Marvin, talk to me a little bit about your understanding of the need in schools. You are very familiar with that.
2: For sure. I saw you here and I said, wow, what a neat idea, because I know there's a lot of kids need stuff and they lose things and so on. And it's expensive, especially at the beginning of the year. So much is needed, clothing and school supplies as well. So this is a great opportunity to participate.
1: Yeah, it's community coming together today to meet those needs. And the teachers know very well when they see a student that maybe is shy to say that they don't have the things. There's multiple kids. You got to think, oh yeah, clothing, one kid is fine. But when you've got more than one, and sometimes those kids grow throughout the year, you can't stop it. But they might need shoes halfway through the year. And this kind of fund that we're collecting for goes towards those kind of items for families who are just unable to make ends meet. And thank you, Marvin, for advocating for that today. And you can come on in till 6 o'clock today to the Winkler Superstore. You can make a difference in the lives of your neighbors, your friends, and even those you don't know for Western and Garden Valley School Division. Have any questions? Come on down or check out Pembina Valley online.
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0: Now, your Pembina Valley online weather.
10: A few clouds this evening, then increasing overnight. A gusty southwest wind becoming light overnight as well, and a low of 13. Friday, mainly cloudy skies, a gusty northwest wind, and a high of 21. Clearing Friday evening, a gusty northwest wind and a low of 9. Sunshine expected for Saturday with a high of 17. Sunday sunny, a high of 20. Monday, rain and wind with a high of 17. And a mix of sun and cloud Tuesday, a high of 19. Take us anywhere with you and stream us on the Pembina Valley online app and stay up to date with the CDK Electric weather forecast.
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1: As you are going to and fro this afternoon, stop in at the Winkler Superstore for the Sawatsky's Furniture and Appliances Pack a Backpack School Supply Drive. This hour is brought to you by Falls Drugs. We're here till 6 o'clock today. We're in day two of collecting your cash donations or your school supply donations for kids in need for Western and Garden Valley School Divisions. I'm here with Regina. She is a home and school liaison worker for Western School Division. And Regina, talk to me about that moment when somebody has

0: This was a family who just came from elsewhere, and I just had those backpacks from last year, still had some left, and I was gave them to them, as well as some pencils. Just the smiles and the change that happened with this family being basically so like really shy and then closed up and just like really worried, and the kids are just grabbed the backpacks and they just jumped up and they were so happy, and they were just saying thank you to the people who do help us get that. And I'd like to pass that on to the audience, to people who do give, just the gratitude. I can't really explain that, just the smile, the change in the family's faces and the whole demeanor.
1: 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Thank you for sharing that. 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

0: Valley Online News.
1: I'm Candace Dirksen. Pembina Valley RCMP are investigating after about 30 dog treats containing medication were found throughout the Rheinfeld area. Sergeant Darcy Thiessen, the acting detachment commander, says more treats were found this week after the initial report was filed.
2: At the present time, we're unsure what the medication is. Believed to be Tylenol or Advil, but we're still looking into that. Currently, we don't have any suspects. It's kind of unclear whether any animals ingested any of the medication or were harmed.
1: The investigation remains active, and police are asking anyone with information or video surveillance cameras to check their cameras for any suspicious activity or vehicles or people out and about in that area overnight, and to contact Morden RCMP. Morris Mayor Scott Crick is drawing attention to a new exhibit in town regarding the Pine to Palm Highway, also known as the Jefferson Highway, which ran from Winnipeg all the way south to New Orleans, Louisiana. He acknowledges Lou Erickson from the Morris and District Centennial Museum for having a particular passion for the project.
3: A wonderful interpreted exhibit has gone up at the location of the former Stampede Ford on the west side of Main Street. And there's a whole bunch of information about the Jefferson Highway. So if you're in town and you're on Main Street, it's certainly worth taking a stop to take a look at the very informative exhibit which has been put there.
1: The display features interpretive panels placed over the windows of the former JH Garage on Main Street near the corner of Highways 23 and 75. The first day of the Pack a Backpack School Supply Drive in Winkler has wrapped up with two full-sized shopping carts and a cash box filled with donations. Garden Valley School Division trustee John Clausen says this community effort aligns with the division's mission statement.
4: Our mission statement is creating an environment where everyone is inspired to reach their full potential as learners and citizens. And that's what we want for our students, and to give them a fair chance, we want them all to have a good start to the year.
1: And again, you can help local kids start the school year with the supplies they need during Pack a Backpack, powered by Sawatsky's Furniture and Appliances. We're broadcasting live from Superstore in Winkler from 9 a.m. to 6 p.m., accepting donations of cash and school supplies for students in the Western and Garden Valley School Divisions.
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5: Charmaine Enns, vice president of the Winkler Skating Club, says that watching the coaches interact with the kids has been a real treat and that they always do the best to make sure the kids are safe.
6: 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And, you know, the first couple of days out on the ice or first couple sessions out on the ice, the kids do a lot of falling. And by the end of the season, they are up, they are skating circles, and they look amazing.
5: More with Charmaine Enns on PeminaValleyOnline.com, including details on the in-person registration night on September 21st. In MJHL preseason action, Northern Manitoba hosts Flin Flon of the SJHL, while Neepawa is at Portage. In the NFL, it's the Thursday nighter from Australia, where the LA Rams will entertain the San Francisco 49ers. I'm Dave Anthony.
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1: A few clouds this evening, then increasing overnight. A gusty southwest wind becoming light overnight as well, and a low of 13. Friday, mainly cloudy skies, a gusty at northwest wind and a high of 21. Clearing Friday evening, a gusty northwest wind and a low of 9. Sunshine expected for Saturday with a high of 17. Sunday sunny, a high of 20. Monday, rain and wind with a high of 17. And a mix of sun and cloud Tuesday, a high of 19. Take us anywhere with you and stream us on the Pembina Valley Online app and stay up to date with the CDK Electric weather forecast.
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1: 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This hour is sponsored by Petro-Can, and we're celebrating with them their 10th anniversary. And today, this hour, from Western School Division, we have Ashley Zylstra Adamson. She is the vice principal at Ecole Morden Middle School. All your donations that come in today will be shared between Western and Garden Valley School Division. Ashley, talk to me a little bit about how these school supplies are being used and the value that they show in the classroom.
2: Well, first of all, I think this is such a great opportunity for our kids to learn that their community is out here supporting them and they want them to flourish. They want them to be lifelong learners. And every pencil or pen or paper, it builds those literacy skills and those numeracy skills. And we're always prepared in class. And there's nothing that beats kids who are excited to read, excited to do math, and just be creative and collaborative. So I think it's a great opportunity and it goes a really long way.
1: Yeah, because when they come and if they don't have these things, what difference does that make?
2: Well, I think sometimes we feel like we just can't get going, right? And when we have those basic school supplies, teachers are able to buy those little extras, like those math manipulatives and the books that kids are really interested in. And it allows choice for kids. And when kids have choice and opportunities, the sky's the limit.
1: Come on down to Winkler Superstore. We're here till 6 o'clock today for the Sawatsky's Furniture and Appliances Pack the Backpack School Supply Drive. 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
8: A few clouds this evening, then increasing overnight. A gusty southwest wind becoming light overnight as well, and a low of 13. Friday, mainly cloudy skies, a gusty at northwest wind, and a high of 21. Clearing Friday evening, a gusty northwest wind and a low of 9. Sunshine expected for Saturday with a high of 17. Sunday sunny, a high of 20. Monday, rain and wind with a high of 17. And a mix of sun and cloud Tuesday, a high of 19. Take us anywhere with you and stream us on the Pembina Valley Online app and stay up to date with the CDK Electric weather forecast.
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1: 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We're excited to have been here for 2 days and watch these carts fill up with school supplies and watch our square here on the table fill up with cash, donations, and to hear the totals coming out of the till for Western and Garden Valley School Divisions to help kids in need. And we all know that rising costs and groceries and many items are affecting many families. I'm here with Vice Principal for Ecole Morden Middle School, Ashley Zylstra Adamson. Sorry, Ashley. And, you know, we're talking a little bit today about the costs, the rising costs. And Ashley, you can confirm that it's going to school supplies as well.
2: Absolutely. I've been a teacher, hard to believe, since 2009. And the cost of school supplies, I believe, honestly, may have doubled or tripled by now. And equity is just so important in our classrooms. Our classrooms are filled with diverse backgrounds, diverse needs. And when every student just kind of starts off at the same starting line regarding school supplies, we can build from there. And so I think everyone having school supplies and it being equitable just allows us all to start fresh and to start fair.
1: Absolutely. And it's nice to see that one of our carts is pretty much dedicated to backpacks and all of those things to carry the supplies, and to see the growing amount of people just putting in just whatever they can afford into this square full of money. And it's so great to see community coming together. These funds will be divided between Western and Garden Valley School Division. You have until 6 o'clock today to come on in. And we are so grateful for our business community like Petro-Can that sponsors this hour.
3: Hear that? That's for the farm crews putting in the hours this harvest. And the Eagle 93.5 thinks they deserve more than applause. How about dinner? Nominate a deserving crew for Meals on the Farm. 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
10: A few clouds this evening, then increasing overnight. A gusty southwest wind becoming light overnight as well, and a low of 13. Friday, mainly cloudy skies, a gusty northwest wind, and a high of 21. Clearing Friday evening, a gusty northwest wind and a low of 9. Sunshine expected for Saturday with a high of 17. Sunday sunny, a high of 20. Monday, rain and wind with a high of 17. And a mix of sun and cloud Tuesday, a high of 19. Take us anywhere with you and stream us on the Pembina Valley Online app and stay up to date with a CDK Electric weather forecast.
11: 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And honestly, I don't either. Like when Art Friesen is explaining why hot coffee belongs on a hot day. Just drink water now, leading up to the weekend.
12: Or a coffee.
11: And you should be fine. Yeah. Coffee's fine too. Yeah, no, you can't pry my iced coffee away from me, Art. Next, I'm out and about meeting kids at a splash park who are living their absolute best summer.
13: What are you doing for the rest of your summer holiday?
14: I'm going to stay at the park, go to sleep in the park, and put my face inside of the water.
13: Did you say you're going to sleep in the park?
14: Yeah. Should I show you?
13: Yeah, sure.
11: And somehow we even learn about a cactus you can pet.
14: The spikes are so thin, but it's soft, so you can like pet it. You can pet the cactus.
15: Oh yeah, yeah. I'm like so afraid to touch it, and you keep telling me and your friends and stuff like, you can touch it, you can touch this one.
14: Yeah, pet the cactus. Yeah. Pet
11: like the cactus. 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
1: 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And it's been incredible to see the communities come together here while they're doing their grocery shopping, stopping in, making a donation of cash here at our table, or making our carts full of school supplies as people have come out to finish their shopping, adding just a little bit to the carts, whether it's backpacks, whether it's filled with Crayola coloring, accessories of all sorts, scissors, erasers, you name it, it's here. And it's because of you coming together. And I am here with a Colm Ward Middle School Vice Principal, Ashley Zylstra Adamson. And Ashley, what have you experienced here? You just had kind of a really nice moment here.
2: Yeah, absolutely. Standing here, I just had a lovely individual say that when her children were in school, they would have benefited from this. And she is now in the position to be able to give back. And so she dropped off a generous donation. And I think that is something that really resonates, because you know what? If we have a community that gives to our children and fosters lifelong learning, it will also foster them to give back to a community. And today and yesterday just proves that we are in a great community and we're going to raise kids that are going to give back.
1: Thank you. Thank you, Ashley. And thank you to all of you in the community that have come in and made a donation here to make a difference for Western and Garden Valley School Divisions. Everything that's been collected will be divided, and everything that you have brought together is going to be shared and supporting students in both divisions. And we are just so grateful for sponsors like Petro-Can and for sponsoring this hour. And man, have we seen a lot of school board trustees come by, I got to tell you. But we're just so grateful to see all the community.

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2: I'm Candace Dirksen. As students settle into a new school year, online safety advocate Val Caldwell says it's a good time for families to reset their technology habits. Caldwell recommends clear rules around devices at home, but says parents should also explain why those boundaries exist.
3: I think letting kids know from the start that the rules are in place and why they're in place. I think sometimes as adults we implement rules, but we forget the why behind them. So making sure we're explaining to kids it's not a punishment that their phone is not allowed in their bedroom. It's a way to support their physical and mental well-being. They need a good night's sleep, and nothing good happens on the internet between 11 p.m. and 7 a.m.
2: Caldwell says strong connections also help children know they have trusted adults to turn to when something goes wrong online. Rob Nash has spent years talking with young people about mental health, addiction, self-harm, and suicide. On this World Suicide Prevention Day, he says one of the biggest questions he hears from parents is what they can say when they know their child is having a hard time.
4: When you're sitting around the supper table, hey, how was your day? It's okay to say, you know, I had a tough day today at work, and it was kind of brutal and kind of been struggling a little bit. And what you're doing right there in that moment is you're saying, you're showing that it's okay to be vulnerable, that it's okay. And then all of a sudden, that's an example that the kid can see.
2: Nash says parents can be tempted to reach for cliches or try to immediately make the problem go away. Instead, he encourages adults to recognize when something is wrong and make sure their child knows they don't have to face it alone. The Pembina Valley Humane Society is sharing the story of Shirley Curry, a stray cat rescued near Miami who turned out to have recently given birth. Jennifer Young shared that after learning Shirley had kittens, Humane Society staff tracked down five kittens underneath a neighbor's shed with the help of several people from the neighborhood.
5: And Melissa, in her no-fear attitude when it comes to saving animals, went under the shed and got out these five kittens.
2: The kittens were cold and had potentially gone about 24 hours without food. But Shirley quickly took them in and has been caring for them ever since. 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
6: Charmaine Enns, vice president of the Winkler Skating Club, says that watching the coaches interact with the kids has been a real treat and that they always do the best to make sure the kids are safe.
7: Yes, so we

0: President of the Winkler Skating Club says that watching the coaches interact with the kids has been a real treat and that they always do the best to make sure the kids are safe.
1: Yes, so we have amazing coaches who are trained by Skate Manitoba, and they go out with on the ice with the kids along with our senior skaters, go out to help them out. And, you know, the first couple of days out on the ice or first couple of sessions out on the ice, the kids do a lot of falling. And by the end of the season, they are up, they are skating circles, and they look amazing.
0: More with Charmaine Enns on PeminaValleyOnline.com, including details on the in-person registration night on September 21st. In MJHL preseason action, Northern Manitoba hosts Flin Flon of the SJHL, while Neepawa is at Portage. In the NFL, it's the Thursday nighter from Australia, where the LA Rams will entertain the San Francisco 49ers. I'm Dave Anthony.
2: Now, your Pembina Valley online weather.
3: A few clouds this evening, then increasing overnight. A gusty southwest wind becoming light overnight as well, and a low of 13. Friday, mainly cloudy skies, a gusty northwest wind, and a high of 21. Clearing Friday evening, a gusty northwest wind and a low of 9. Sunshine expected for Saturday with a high of 17. Sunday sunny, a high of 20. Monday, rain and wind with a high of 17. And a mix of sun and cloud Tuesday, a high of 19. Take us anywhere with you and stream us on the Pembina Valley online app and stay up to date with the CDK Electric weather forecast.
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0: for the farm crews putting in the hours this harvest. And the Eagle 93.5 thinks they deserve more than applause. How about dinner? Nominate a deserving crew for Meals on the Farm. One lucky farm will get a delicious full-course buffet delivered right to the farm. With sides, a main, and dessert from Mr. Mike's in Winkler. Our way of saying, we appreciate what you do. 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
1: 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Someone has to interview the mayor. Someone has to cover the fire, the fundraiser, the hockey game, and the community event. Our reporters don't just work here. 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
4: A few clouds this evening, then increasing overnight. A gusty south.

0: Evening, a gusty northwest wind and a low of 9. Sunshine expected for Saturday with a high of 17. Sunday, sunny, a high of 20. Monday, rain and wind with a high of 17. And a mix of sun and cloud Tuesday, a high of 19. 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
8: A few clouds this evening, then increasing overnight. A gusty southwest wind becoming light overnight as well, and a low of 13. Friday, mainly cloudy skies, a gusty at northwest wind and a high of 21. Clearing Friday evening, a gusty northwest wind and a low of 9. Sunshine expected for Saturday with a high of 17. Sunday, sunny, a high of 20. Monday, rain and wind with a high of 17. And a mix of sun and cloud Tuesday, a high of 19. Take us anywhere with you and stream us on the Pembina Valley online app and stay up to date with a CDK Electric weather forecast.
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